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Fish with Friends, a full hour ahead of us. You know what that means, right? Miss Tracy Lee is going to share some tea. What is going on in Nashville? You're going to find out next.

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3: Fish with Friends. Oh, yes. It's the middle of the week. It's you set your clock to it. Without a shadow of a doubt, one of my most favorite people in the world, Miss Tracy Lee Nashville T. Hey, girl, how you doing?
4: Hi, Fishy Fish. How are you doing?
3: I am still recovering from the weekend. I'm not going to lie to you. It was a long one. Your boy needs a nap.
4: It's Wednesday, and you're still recovering from a weekend?
3: It was a long... When's the last time you stayed up till 4 in the morning?
4: Never.
3: Yeah. Like, I was like, it's okay. Ginger Ninja needs to go to bed. Come on now.
4: Well, I'm excited to talk to you today. We got a bunch of stuff happening in country music.
3: Okay.
4: And I want to dive right in. So Luke Bryan has been asked the most random questions. First of all, he is turning, he's got a birthday, I think, this week or next. I can't remember exactly when it is.
3: Yeah.
4: But he's turning 50. And he said that the only person he did not want at his birthday was Blake Shelton. He said, as a matter of fact, he sent him a save the date card without a date on it.
3: I love those two. Tracy Lee, I love those two.
4: I do too, so much. But that's not all. Luke has kind of been on, he's been on one on the red carpet. He recently joked that if he could smell country music, it would smell like two things.
3: Okay.
4: A perm at a hair salon and a funnel cake. But here's the funny thing. I kind of get that.
3: You know, I've spoken with people about him. Everybody says he's like the nicest guy.
4: He is the nicest guy.
3: He is. I love it when they look and they act how they are. And it does, I think, country music, a perm and a... I could see that.
4: I could see that, too. Especially, like, in the 80s and 90s when perms were a thing. Like,
3: oh,
4: you
3: yeah.
4: know everybody smelled like a perm when they were going to, like, an Alan Jackson show.
3: Oh, yeah. Tracy Lee's got probably had a big old perm.
4: I got a natural perm. I flatten that sucker out every day.
3: Yeah. Your hair is a journey. I remember that. It's really thick, though, isn't it?
4: It is very thick, and I'm very glad now that I've entered, like, perimenopause, because everything is falling out and falling down.
3: Yep.
4: That's the way it goes. So, welcome to being an adult, ladies. Okay, we need to talk about something else. Parker McCollum, okay? I got a chance to talk to him on Monday. He is actually going to be here in the Jackson area tomorrow night. So, we were talking about his show that he has coming up, and his wife is expecting their second any day.
3: Okay.
4: So, he said they were getting ready to head to a spa. So they spent all day Tuesday, Monday and Tuesday night at a spa, just kind of getting the whole.
3: I love
4: just,
3: it.
4: Yeah, just kind of like the baby moon kind of thing. He's like, it's our last opportunity that we'll have to kind of hang out. But we were kind of talking about his relationship with Cody Johnson. You know, they're really good friends. And he kind of talked about his career. Now, Parker is a relatively young guy, right? Well, he was kind of talking about the fact that he's kind of hit everything he wanted to hit. He said, literally,
3: oh, wow.
4: He was having dinner the other night, and he's like, you know, I had a dream, and I set out to chase it, and I got it. And now the question is,
3: oh,
4: now what?
3: That, says, okay, you know, first I really off, lucky thought, him.
4: What I a, know, but he yeah. thought, you know, I thought I would feel a certain way when I reach this and just react a certain way. He said, but you really don't. He said, it's just kind of like figuring out what that next thing is. And he just talked about how everything is evolving. And we're watching these young artists grow up.
3: Yep.
4: And you can see that in their music, how they're trying to figure out fatherhood or getting married or navigating the industry. And this is kind of like you're seeing this play out. And Parker's just kind of like, I don't know what the future looks like. Like, what does that look like from here on out?
3: Oh, wow.
4: Because him and Luke Combs and Dylan Scott all had this little bet. And Luke Combs and Dylan Scott bet Parker that his music would change after he became a father. And he would start writing songs about his kids. And Parker said he never would.
3: Yeah.
4: And so far, he hasn't. But we'll have to wait and see.
3: I asked him about that when I interviewed him recently. And I said that, come on, dude, are you starting to change it? And he's like, no, no.
4: Yeah.
3: He was almost offended. I was like, okay.
4: I don't know. Parker's kind of dry, too.
3: Yeah, he is.
4: You know, and we kind of talked about him tipping his hat and the whole thing. He's a really cool guy, but he is definitely leaning toward that artistic kind of personality. Like, and
3: yes.
4: he's very goal-driven, too. So it's just like, check a box and move, check a box and move.
3: 100%.
4: Yep. Yes, and he did say that he feels like, you know, what is the next thing, and is it motivation enough for me to leave my family as much as I'm leaving them now?
3: Maybe it's at home. Maybe it's the vineyard. You know, I know he has a vineyard or something like that with his parents.
4: Yeah, maybe so. Or maybe he just writes at this point, you know? It's amazing to see how their careers just kind of go off in different directions. None of them wrong, but I really admire Parker for being so young and having the wherewithal to have this kind of like, okay, what's next?
3: I never had kids. If I had the opportunity though to go back, obviously I would have said yes to you when you were trying, but Tracy just forever was trying to get me to have a baby with her. But anyway, but that being said, like if you have the opportunity to do that, do it.
4: Do it. Okay, we've got to talk about something. I was scared of this, and he's admitted that it's happening now. So what does that mean? I think he can get back on track. Jelly Roll and Bunny. We will talk about them coming up in the Nashville Tea on Fish with Friends.

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18: Mainly clear tonight with lows around 70. Sunshine mixed with clouds at times tomorrow. High temperatures reach up to 88, 71 tomorrow night. Temperatures above average Friday and Saturday with highs in the upper 80s. Storms possible both days. Taking a look at the extended forecast, 82 Sunday, 87 Monday, and 81 on Tuesday. Right now, 82. I'm staff meteorologist Derek Height.

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2: This with friends. Miss Tracy Lee's doing the Nashville tier right now. Where were we? Where are we going? Talk to me,
3: Luke
2: girl.
3: Brian says that country music smells like a perm at a hair salon and a funnel cake. He's not wrong. Parker McCollum is trying to figure out what's next since he's ticked off a lot of his boxes. And Jelly comes clean about being bad. That is coming up in the Nashville tea on Fish with Friends.
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0: Everything Country, 99.9 Y Country. And Fish with Friends, Miss Tracy Lee, hanging out with me right now, doing the Nashville tea. Where were we? Where are we going?
1: Well, we talked about Luke Bryan saying that country music smells like two things. Yeah. And I quote, a perm at a hair salon and a funnel cake.
0: Love it.
1: I'm not mad at it. And he's kind of got a point there. Parker McCollum is kind of at a place in his life where he's like, okay, do I want to continue where I'm going? Because I've kind of hit every milestone that I set for myself.
0: It's amazing.
1: So will the future look different for him? We'll have to wait and see.
0: Okay. Right. Now talk to me about Jelly Roll and Bunny. What's going on?
1: Okay. So Bunny XO, there was a whole bunch of thing about her taking the podcast down where she talked about her and Jelly, right?
0: Yes.
1: So everybody starts speculating, oh my gosh, are they getting back together? Oh my gosh, it's a publicity stunt. Well, Bunny's finally like, okay, listen, I have taken it down. It was one of my highest view episodes, but I just don't want one of the hardest moments of my life to become a permanent headline. I don't want to live in that. So she made $100,000 off of that one podcast.
0: Okay, but then why'd she ever put it up? But go on.
1: Well, she felt like her fans needed to know what was going on. And I, for one, am glad that she did, because I'm like, okay, I have closure and new questions with her podcast. But she did take it down. And she's like, if I cared about money, I would have left it up and gotten another 100 grand.
0: Yeah.
1: So, okay.
0: That's true.
1: All right. So she was seen smooching up on a 22-year-old in a bar in Nashville. I believe it was Jelly's Bar, even.
0: It was, which I thought was weird. I saw that.
1: Yeah. Yeah. So everybody's kind of wondering, what's going on with Jelly? How's he feeling about this? Well, Jelly broke his diet with a 2,000-calorie explosion. Now, if you have never struggled with your weight or with addiction kind,
0: yeah,
1: you do not understand how heartbreaking this is, because it's like, as somebody who is trying to do so good and has been so disciplined for so long, when you automatically, you break that and you go back to what it was,
0: yeah,
1: there's this voice in your head that's like, well, I mean, you might as well go ahead and blow it for the rest of the week and just start again on Monday. It's a start again on Monday disease, okay? Well, Jelly says he cheated on his diet with tacos and candy. He said, I've been overeating the last 3 or 4 days, and I was feeling myself stress eat. And he says the addiction in me came out.
0: Wow.
1: We had this show at this one spot, and I love their catering, and they have a dairy-free skillet cookie. He said, I don't eat nothing like that. I'm a drug addict. You can't eat that, because if I eat one, I'll eat two.
0: That's me.
1: He ate four. So later that night, he said, I'm at the taco truck getting peanut butter fluff. I think so. It was just that cycle.
0: I feel really bad for him. Anybody that understands what Tracy was saying, we're talking about Jelly Roll, will get it. Feel I'm a stress eater. I've been going through some stress stuff, and I've gained weight. And I saw a photo. And then I met Leanne Rimes last week. And I hang out with Leanne Rimes, who's 94 pounds.
1: She's ridiculously thin.
0: It's insanely, she's been her back. Oh my God, the muscles. She's ripped. Okay.
1: Yeah.
0: Then I get a photo next to Leanne Rimes. Oh my God, I look like I ate her. Are you kidding me? So I feel for Jelly on that. Is he back on it?
1: Yeah, he's back on it. He's got a good support system around him. I think it's big of him, too, to admit it.
0: Yeah.
1: Because I think sometimes when you mess up like that, the last thing you want to do is be like, okay, I ate four cookies and I was eating tacos that night. I mean, you just don't. You don't want to admit that. You want to be no, I have this image. I've done so good. I'm on the cover of Men's Health. This is what I want to do. But this is part of Jelly working that 12 steps with the addiction and him admitting where he's fallen down and picking up and going back. And it's encouraging to see treating food addiction the way you would drugs and alcohol.
0: It's the same thing.
1: It is. So he's working that process, and from one overeater to another, Jelly, we love you.
0: Amen.
1: And I know where you are, and I know you're going to do good.
0: Good for him, man. Good for him for sharing that and getting back on it. I literally, the other day, I haven't been leaving my house much, so what's the point of living in Chicago, right? But
1: right.
0: I literally, the other day, made a frozen pizza, and I'm like, man, I don't know if the bottom, the center of the pizza is really cooked all the way. I'm like, man, whatever. We've all been there. We've all been there.
1: We could get into a whole tirade.
0: You and I could do a whole show on it. Yeah.
1: We could. But we're not going to.
0: Nope.
1: Because it's Wednesday and we are moving toward the weekend. So that is your Nashville tea.
0: Miss Tracy Lee, you rock, man. I'll talk to you Friday.
1: All right. Sounds good.

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3: Fish with Friends, Miss Tracy Lee just texted me. You said you had one more little bit of tea you wanted to share before we talk to you on Friday. I guess you could have saved it till Friday. What's going on?
4: I could have saved it, but I thought it was really cool. I love Kane Brown so much, and you know he's all tatted up.
3: Yeah.
4: His daughter, Kingsley, has been pointing at his tattoos and being like, I like your tattoo, Daddy. I can't wait to get one. And he's like, not under my roof. You're not doing it. So do as I say, not as I do in the Kane Brown household.
3: How old do you think your daughter or your son should be when they should be allowed to get a tattoo?
4: I took my sister when she was a senior in high school to get her first tattoo.
3: That's, I think, senior in high school is fitting, 17, 18?
4: Yeah. Yeah. I mean, I was 28. I was with you when I got my first tattoo.
3: Oh, yeah. Yeah. It was my face on your back. It was weird.
4: It's still weird. I've gained a little weight. It doesn't look like you anymore.
3: Actually, it probably looks just like me then because I've gained weight too. Miss Tracy Lee, thanks for the little nug. We'll talk to you Friday.
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2: Fish with Friends. Oh, my gosh. Okay. I've got such a... It's like been a big Dan the Mortgage Man day. Don't get me wrong. I enjoyed my time with Miss Tracy Lee a minute ago. But we're so busy this hour. Dan's going to join us towards the last half. We're going to talk about some small town stuff with this woman. This social media influencer goes into a grocery store and just it's something. We'll talk about having many wives and whatnot too. But right now, it's all about today's text question of the day, Elizabeth Mary.
3: What do you envy about the opposite sex? Text and message via the app. Your answers, they're next.

0: 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Fish with friends, Elizabeth Mary. Today's text question of the day. That's on me. What? I did an off-the-air yawn. I'm sorry.
1: I know. Don't do that. What do you envy about the opposite sex?
0: I envy that Elizabeth Mary just stays at home and sleeps all the time while men are out there working.
1: Oh, my God. Yeah, right.
0: Hey, man, I was like your big-ass baggy pants. I'm like hamburger. Like, you get the comfies.
1: I don't know. Mine was a little weird. I just said, like, shaving all the time.
0: Yeah. Neck down. Nothing.
1: Feel my arms next time you go by me.
0: You're starting to get the hair on the face yet, lady? You know, you're getting older.
1: I have two black hairs that come in my chin, and they are gone. I even travel with the tweezers in my car.
0: Welcome to the party. Did you just call them a tweezers?
1: What are they called?
0: Tweezers.
1: Yeah, tweezers.
0: Okay, I just want to make sure you knew they were called tweezers, not a tweezers.
1: Oh, no, I said I carry a tweezer. Oh, yeah, I carry tweezers.
0: What do you envy the most about the opposite sex? It's your text question of the day. Fish with friends, what do you got for us?
2: This one is pretty easy.
0: Okay.
2: I have a lot. I could itemize them. First of all, they make more money.
0: Oh, geez. Yeah.
2: No, second of all, they stand to pee. That's good. Third of all, they don't take an hour to get ready. They shower and then they have to just, they're just ready.
1: So what we're saying is men have it easier than women.
0: Yeah, I mean, like, you're going through all of them right out of the jump.
2: Fourth of all, they don't have to be down for like 4 days a month.
0: Okay.
2: For anatomical reasons. Like, we could just itemize it. Come on now.
0: I think this is a good start for the text question of the day. Where will we go from here? I don't know. It's not easy being a man. You should just understand that. Oh God, I'm getting emotional.
2: How so?
0: I'm working on it. I don't have it actually a hand in my hands right now, but I'll put together a list for you.
2: Okay.
0: That just haven't yet. Okay. Thanks for the call.
2: Good luck, Fish.
0: All right, Elizabeth Mary, let's jam through some of these before we get to the last call for today's text question of the day, which is, what do you envy the most, in your opinion, about the opposite sex? What's bothering you right now?
1: These are great answers, and we're getting some from both parties here. Okay, most men will never experience being asked on a date. And I thought about this as I was reading it, and you're so right. I've never asked anybody out on a date. I've always been asked.
0: Nice.
1: Yeah, right?
0: Go ahead.
1: Ask me. This is a conversation my husband and I have all the time.
0: Wait, hold on.
1: What? Oh, we're going back. We're going
0: ask
1: back.
0: Me, okay. Ask me.
1: What?
0: Ask me if I've been asked on a date.
1: Have you been asked on a date?
0: Yes, I have.
1: Oh, my God.
0: I just wanted to say that.
1: Because you're so popular.
0: It was a big deal for me at the time, but go on.
1: Oh, my God. Okay, well, Fish has been asked on a date, so that doesn't translate in your answer. Yeah. Let's see. Oh, there's a lot of these. Okay, wait. Da-da-da-da-da-da-da-da-da. I envy how guys can be so curious. Curious. No, I got that wrong. I envy how guys can be so carefree. I agree. As a woman, I didn't realize I was going to have to worry about what people are eating till the day I die. Like,
0: what do you mean? Where you worry about what other people eat? Or you
1: my
0: mean
1: family.
0: Your own body? Oh, got it. Every family's different. If he was a chef, he'd worry about what you were eating, right?
1: Wait, I have one more because this guy is venting a whole lot of feelings.
0: All right, go quick.
1: I'm envious that women have value by merely existing while a man is determined by how much he can produce or provide.
0: Wow.
1: Yeah, I hope you feel better, sir.
0: That guy's definitely going to be anonymous and you're going to be the last call. What do you envy the most about the opposite sex?
3: Hi, I have a daughter and I never do it again. the thing I envy the most about the opposite sex is that men do not have to carry the baby.
0: Oh, preach, yeah.
1: Girl.
0: But okay, you guys say this, but I want to be honest with you about something. And I might cry a little bit here, but I just I want to tell you ladies, you get to create human life inside your beautiful bodies.
1: Coming from a man who's never pushed the size of a watermelon out his you know what.
0: You don't know that. You don't know what I do in my time. Hey, you do. You don't know what I'm up to. All I'm saying is, as far as giving the birth thing, I understand. But I mean, on the flip, you do have the better bond, right? Okay, maybe. I don't know. It would, I guess, hurt a little bit. 99.9
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14: 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It's probably better off if you just don't tell me.
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18: Partly cloudy tonight with lows around 70. Highs around 88 tomorrow. Lows level off around 71 tomorrow night. Mainly clear skies. temps above average Friday and Saturday with highs in the upper 80s. Thunderstorms possible both days. Looking further out, 82 Sunday, 87 Monday, and 81 on Tuesday. Currently 79. I'm staff meteorologist Derek Height.

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2: Fish with Friends. Okay, look, we have a really busy day before we get out of here. In about the next 30 minutes, this social media influencer did something. She's getting pushback for it, but the thing that kills me about this when people get pushback from social media is that she's just making more money because she's getting more hits. But we're going to talk about it in 20 minutes. Next, I'm going to give some advice to Dan the Mortgage Man and see if I can help Elizabeth Mary as we have a discussion about wives and what they're doing that's good or bad, women, relationships. Oh, good Lord. We'll talk about it next.

0: Tommy Bones in the morning and everything country all day and all night long. 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Fish with friends, hanging out with my breeding friends, Elizabeth, Mary, and Dan the Mortgage Man.
1: Not together, but
0: Wow, Elizabeth.
2: We have been able to reproduce.
0: Why? Look at me. I can make a baby. I'm Dan. Why would you assume that I meant the two of you together?
1: The way you said it, I don't know. It just sounded like we're like your breeding friends.
0: No, I feel like, I don't know. That made me a little uncomfortable for Dan. I feel like that was not my intent. And Dan, I'm sorry if Elizabeth has made this an uncomfortable work environment. I apologize.
2: Are we going to be talking about mating season now?
0: No, I wanted to talk about men with amazing wives. You know,
1: that's what you're talking about me.
0: Well, I figured that, you know, if anybody thinks they're an amazing wife, it's Elizabeth Mary. But however, the perfect example of what I would imagine as an amazing wife is Dan's wife. But Dan will always be honest. He will not lie. So if I were to fire out a couple things and see if your wife did them, would you?
2: Jeez.
0: It's not.
2: Okay.
0: Well, that's right, everybody. Sit back, relax, put your feet in the stirrups, and get ready for a fun game of Is Dan Sleeping on the Couch? Experts say men with great wives often experience three things that help strengthen their marriage.
1: Okay,
0: now, clearly, my first marriage didn't work. So Elizabeth's first marriage didn't work. So clearly, Elizabeth's ex-husband and myself did not have the great wives that made us feel strong in the marriage.
1: You know, we just didn't have our right person.
0: Amen.
1: Okay?
0: Well, there you go. Experts say men with great wives often experience emotionally safe. They feel emotionally safe. Their wives listen without judging, encourage them to share their feelings, support what matters to them, and show affection and appreciation. Dan?
2: Yes. She checks the box on that one.
0: Does she? Does she?
1: I like how he just said it. Yes.
0: He sounds so scared right now, Elizabeth Berry. Dan, does your wife check the box? Does she make you feel emotionally safe?
2: Absolutely.
0: I can literally hear Dan when he gets home tonight. He's like, babe, hey, do you didn't hear anything on the show or anything, did you?
1: His friends are going to tell her.
3: What did you say to me?
2: I told you not to talk about me on that show.
0: Okay, here's another one. They feel seen and appreciated. Instead of taking it for granted, their wives acknowledge their efforts. Oh, my God, I think I'd cry. Their wives acknowledge their efforts, thank them for what they do, and let them know they make life better. Does your wife acknowledge your efforts and thank you for what you do?
2: She does.
1: Oh.
0: I believe that one. I don't believe the first one. I believe that one. I don't think you feel emotionally safe, but I do think you're acknowledged. All right. They receive sincere, specific compliments. Oh, I used to have someone that did that once in a while. They receive sincere, specific compliments. Experts say genuine praise about a man's personality, accomplishments, skills. That's sexy, actually. Or appearance. I don't get that a lot. Can boost his confidence and strengthen the relationship.
2: Yeah, she does that. She's awesome.
0: I used to say, my saying used to be, feed me something else with an F me and tell me I'm pretty. Those are the three things for a man to be happy.
1: Oh, my Lord.
2: They're not that dissimilar from what you just said.
0: Actually, you're right. Specific compliments. Yeah. They feel seen and appreciated. They feel emotionally safe. Elizabeth Mary, out of those three, how many do you do for Paul?
1: I do all of them. And I'm very much, if I think he looks good or I like, I make sure to say it. I would say, if you think it, say it.
0: Yeah, she does say it. I've seen it. It's gross. I'm not going to lie to you.
2: Now, she also tells you when I don't look good, too. What does that mean, Phil?
0: That's good. That's good, though. Wouldn't you rather have that, though?
2: Oh, absolutely. Yeah. You know, I'll come out, I'll have something on. She's like, no. don't wear that.
0: You're like, but I've been working so hard on my body, I thought a skin-tight shirt and some biker shorts would look good for the restaurant.
1: Yes! Let's go!
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4: Fish with Friends, hanging out with my friends Dan the Mortgage Man and Elizabeth Mary. Dan, you've been pretty much spending the entire day with us today. Are things slow at the office or something?
5: No, I just enjoy you two so much.
1: I knew it.
4: He's like, Heidi, I just need to be dumb and relax and be goofy for a little bit. Close the door. I'll work late tonight. Daddy, do you call yourself daddy at work? I heard a rumor that you called yourself daddy.
5: That is false. I do not call myself daddy.
4: And if you're wondering what that giant noise you heard in the background was, that was Elizabeth Mary's throat swallowing, by the way.
1: You can hear that?
4: Yeah, it was like gulp. Well, the reason I'm asking you about this is I know that your son, if you need the money, Dan, I know your son wants to be an influencer.
5: Yes.
4: Okay. Well, hopefully he won't turn out like Catherine Ebbs. So Catherine Ebbs, some people may know, she's getting heat after mocking a small town grocery store. She is a very rich influencer. Take a listen.
6: All of our groceries for the next 4 days. This is so small town vibes. It's not even funny. I have a feeling this is not going to be good news. I don't even have a car. This is a simulation.
7: Here we go, I guess. Their fruit does not look good. Like, all their fruit looks bad.
6: I just looked at Laura. She's like, I'm stressed out. I'm mad at Sam's. Sam's Club and I are not friends. This is not good.
4: Yeah, she went to town on this grocery store, and she's getting a lot of crap. Now, by the way, people are talking about it, so that's trending, and everybody's watching the video.
1: Is it her small town, or is it like a random small town?
4: No, she's on vacation. And then she goes to the small town grocery store, and she's like, this isn't good. I don't even like their fruit. And people are like, you rich, elitist influencer.
1: Yeah.
4: Yeah, so that could be, I just thought I'd give you
1: a heads up. Don't knock anyone's business like that. That's not nice.
4: No, it's not nice. And everybody leave Dan alone. Let him just have some time to himself.
5: Yes.
4: For the love of God.

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4: Fish with Friends, a real busy hour before we get out of here. I actually have got some pretty fun stuff planned. For knowledge, we'll talk about music, bears, and Starbucks. Oh, my. However, if you have kids, what I like to call a breeder, you know, if you made the babies and you have the kids, or maybe you got the babies, I don't know. Your journey. I want to help a little bit, though. Got some really cool parenting hacks. We're going to talk about them. It's coming up.

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13: Partly cloudy tonight with lows around 70. Highs around 88 tomorrow. Lows level off around 71 tomorrow night. Mainly clear skies. Temps above average Friday and Saturday with highs in the upper 80s. Thunderstorms possible both days. Looking further out, 82 Sunday, 87 Monday, and 81 on Tuesday. Currently, it's 75 degrees. I'm staff meteorologist Derek Height.

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2: Fish with Friends, hanging out with my friend Dan, the mortgage man, Elizabeth Mary right now. We're going to drop some knowledge on you here in just a little bit, but I want to talk to you, Dan, about your child. Dan, you're a Gen X, right?
3: Yes.
2: Elizabeth Mary, you're a millennial, correct?
4: I'm a millennial, yes.
2: I'm a Gen X as well. So there's been a lot of studies coming out about why Gen X is the quote-unquote better generation. Like in terms
4: Excuse me.
2: Yeah, seriously. Well, this one, check this out. Gen X was raised with some pretty tough rules. Many people say those lessons help make them one of them. They're saying Gen X is like one of, if not the most self-sufficient generation. Dan, would you agree?
3: I think every generation has its own strengths and weaknesses, but I think we all get older. So, you know, the older generations always look at the younger generations like they're not doing it right or they don't have the same work ethic or things like that.
2: 100%. But you're raising your kids. I mean, like, they don't even have phones yet. Did you cave?
3: No. And Finn actually called me at work yesterday while I was on in a meeting with Heidi. And I'm like, oh, hold on. I hope it's Finn. I hope nothing's wrong. And as soon as I answer the phone, he says, Dad, can I have a phone? And he called. I'm saying he called me because he has a watch. So he can make calls.
2: Oh, like, so the watch is like watch for emergencies. Plus, you can track him.
3: Right. Exactly.
2: Nice.
3: But the answer was no. And it was, don't call me at work again about this.
4: Oh, my God. I think you're smart on that, Dan. I agree. I would be with Dan on the phone thing.
2: Well, here were the rules. Like, and let's see if I just have a feeling. I don't know why. I just have a feeling Dan's very old school. And I'm not even making a joke. So I want to see if these are rules that you're doing right now.
4: Look at his face right now. He's like.
2: These are rules that Dan and I allegedly grew up with, okay? Be home when the street lights come on. Okay?
3: Yep.
2: Yeah, all right. Figure it out yourself.
3: Oh, yeah.
2: Instead of let's sit down and let's talk about our feelings. I can only imagine a parent that does that with her 5-year-old. Okay.
4: Hey. Guilty.
2: I don't care who started it.
3: Oh, I say that all the time.
2: Do you really?
3: Yep.
2: What about you? You forgot it, then you go without it.
3: No, I don't say that, but that's how it was in my life.
2: Yeah, me too, right? I mean, like, it was, you're fine, walk it off. Do you say that one?
3: I said it last night at baseball.
2: Did you really?
3: Yeah.
2: That's amazing. See, I love this. Okay, only boring people get bored. And if you want it, earn it.
3: Oh, that's one, yes, yes.
2: So many Gen Xers admit that they're not always great at asking for help, but when things go wrong, they're often the ones who stay calm and figure it out, right? So
4: my parents are, yes, that would be my parents, 100%.
2: Is that your parenting style, though? I mean, because
4: no.
2: Your husband's a Gen X.
4: Yes.
2: Or is he a boomer?
4: No, he's not. Oh, he's going to hate you. He is going to kill you.
2: All right. We're going to drop some knowledge next. We're
4: going to
2: drop some knowledge next.
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5: 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Yes, there it is. You're not much of a coffee drinker. But you know, if you could just lick the Stubooks cup, you could gain the knowledge of the Stubookians that got together to create the cup. Think of all the knowledge the Stubookians have. You lick the cup, the knowledge goes down your throat. Does a 180-degree turn pass your eye sockets into your brain, thus finding knowledge?
6: Good old Starbucks.
0: Do you know they go through an estimated 7 billion coffee cups per year?
6: Oh my goodness.
0: Say that again. Starbucks goes through an estimated 7 billion.
6: That's insane.
0: Coffee cups
6: that
0: a
6: is
0: year.
6: Insane.
0: If you could just get $1, Elizabeth Mary, for every coffee cup, you would have an estimated $7 billion. You would be,
6: that's insane.
0: You would be over three times richer than Taylor Swift.
6: Oh my gosh. Wow. That company is worth so much money.
0: Oh yeah. Oh yeah. My, call him my nephew because he's like, my uncle's kind of like my brother, but he's my cousin, I guess, right? He works for them out in Seattle. He does some projects
6: does
0: for them, yeah.
6: I want to Google the owner of Starbucks. Is it like one person?
0: Have you ever been to the original Starbucks? It's in Seattle. Have you ever been to Seattle?
6: No, I haven't. No, I'd love to go to Seattle.
0: You should. I actually just
6: He looks like a nice man.
0: Yeah, he's a very nice, probably wealthy man. Yeah, he's the coffee. The first Starbucks is cool. I mean, it's all right. People like the Starbuckians love it. I just coined that phrase, by the way. I just created that.
6: The Starbuckians?
0: Yeah, I think that's awesome. Anyway, the U.S. state that has the most speaking people speaking French at home, not even in the store, but at home, is in Maine. 3.9% of households in Maine speak French versus 3.5% in Louisiana.
6: Oh, because of like French Canada?
0: That's what my guess is. Ho, ho, ho. You're 100% right.
6: I'm so smart today.
0: Saltwater taffy. Do you know it's not made with any seawater?
6: So why is there salt in it?
0: It got its name when a candy store in Atlantic City was flooded in 1883 and the owner offered saltwater taffy for sale. People like the name so much it stuck.
6: That's interesting.
0: I thought that was a nice one.
6: Do you like saltwater taffy?
0: Look at me. Look at me. What do you think?
6: That would be a yes.
0: Ask me if I like broccoli. Well, I don't mind broccoli. See, the other balls. I don't like the other balls. Brussels sprouts.
6: Oh, I just had them last night for dinner.
0: Gross. Ew. Do you know who System of a Down is? The band?
6: Yeah. Yes.
0: So System of a Down 2001 single. Yeah. Well, do you know the song Chop Suey? Is that the one that you were just singing then?
6: Yeah. I know that song.
0: It was supposed to be titled Suicide.
6: Oh.
0: But Columbia Records was like, no, no. So the new title is never said in the lyrics, but Sari, the singer, can be heard saying, "We're rolling suicide" during the intro.
6: I'm going to tell my husband that. That is one he will like to hear.
0: I did that for you to tell you. I literally pulled that because I thought you'd want to tell your husband that. I did.
6: That's really interesting.
0: All right, what else do I got here? Here's another quick music one, before we talk about menstruating and bears.
6: Great.
0: There was an upbeat top 40 hit about cannibalism in 1971 called Timothy by a one-hit wonder band called The Buoys. Okay, the song is about cannibalism. The song in 1971 was written by a guy named Rupert Holmes. Do you know who that is?
6: No.
0: He wrote Escape, the Pina Colada song.
6: If you like pina coladas.
0: Ding, ding, ding.
6: Getting caught in the rain.
0: So now, next time you hear that, you can say, do you know he also was in like a one-hit wonder band and he wrote a song about eating people?
6: Interesting. Okay.
0: Speaking of eating people, do you feel like you're taking away from possible cannibals by shrinking your butt?
6: That is the weirdest question I've ever been asked.
0: Elizabeth Mary has been bragging off the air about her butt and how she has been working her butt off on her butt. So
6: I never thought about it like that, but sure.
0: So some women sometimes get this thing called the period, right?
6: and awful.
0: There's been a thing where people have said bears are drawn to women that are currently in the menstrual cycle.
6: Oh, no. I just read there's a bear in Wisconsin.
0: Okay, well, yeah, there's one. I think it'll be fine. You're in a neighborhood. Well, you never know. Anyway, it's a myth that's still going strong, even though a study debunked it 25 years ago. But bears are not drawn. So don't worry. If you go camping, bears are not going to eat you. If you're out this summer or this weekend, you know, I know it's the middle of July. It's hot as hell anyway, but you should not get eaten by a bear.
6: Well, you don't have to worry about it. You'll never find me just camping hardcore in a woods ever.
0: Oh, really? I could totally see you doing it.
6: Are you serious?
0: No. I think it'd be terrible. I mean, you did grow up on a farm, but I think you grew up more in the house than out of the house. And I can't even imagine you having to use an outhouse. That would be worth the price of admission. Hey, we got to get going. Have a great day. We'll talk to you tomorrow for, I don't know, Thursday. Peace. Whoa.

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12: Lows level off around 70 overnight under partly cloudy skies. High temperatures reach up to 88 Thursday. Sunshine mixed with clouds at times. Lows around 71 Thursday night. Mainly clear skies. Upper 80s Friday and Saturday with storms possible both days. Taking a look at the extended forecast, 82 Sunday, 87 Monday, and 81 on Tuesday. Right now, 73. I'm staff meteorologist Derek Height.

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9: Lows level off around 70 overnight under partly cloudy skies. High temperatures reach up to 88 Thursday. Sunshine mixed with clouds at times. Lows around 71 Thursday night. Mainly clear skies. Upper 80s Friday and Saturday with storms possible both days. Taking a look at the extended forecast, 82 Sunday, 87 Monday, and 81 on Tuesday. Right now, 73. I'm staff meteorologist Derek Height.

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4: Country weather. Lows level off around 70 overnight under partly cloudy skies. High temperatures reach up to 88 Thursday. Sunshine mixed with clouds at times. Lows around 71 Thursday night. Mainly clear skies. Upper 80s Friday and Saturday with storms possible both days. Taking a look at the extended forecast, 82 Sunday, 87 Monday, and 81 on Tuesday. Right now, 72. I'm staff meteorologist Derek Height.

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7: Country weather.
8: Low has dipped down to about 70 overnight under partly cloudy skies. Thursday, high of 88. Mainly clear skies Thursday night. Lows dip down to about 71. Temps above average Friday and Saturday with highs in the upper 80s. Thunderstorms possible both days. Taking a look at the long range, 82 Sunday, 87 Monday, and 81 on Tuesday. Right now, 71. I'm staff meteorologist Derek Height.

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1: Country weather.
5: Lows dip down to about 70 overnight under partly cloudy skies. Sunshine mixed with clouds at times again Thursday. Daytime highs approaching 91. Lows dip down to about 72 Thursday night. Mainly clear skies. Temperatures a bit above average Friday and Saturday with highs from the upper 80s to the low 90s. Thunderstorms possible both days. Right now, 69. I'm staff meteorologist Derek Height.

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4: Sunshine mixed with clouds at times today, with daytime highs approaching 91. Lows dip down to about 72. Tonight, mainly clear skies. Sunshine mixed with clouds at times. Tomorrow, slight chance of thunderstorms. Daytime highs approaching 91. Highs level off around 88 Saturday, with a chance for storms. 82, mainly clear Sunday. Currently, it's 70 degrees. I'm staff meteorologist Derek Height.

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8: Country weather. Sunshine mixed with clouds at times today, with daytime highs approaching 91. Lows dip down to about 72 tonight, mainly clear skies. Sunshine mixed with clouds at times tomorrow, slight chance of thunderstorms, daytime highs approaching 91. Highs level off around 88 Saturday, with a chance for storms. 82, mainly clear Sunday. Right now, 69. I'm staff meteorologist Derek Height. 99.9

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7: I'm Brent Barnett on Brownfield. Senate Ag Committee Chairman John Bozeman has said he wants to mark up the farm bill this month. And the CEO of Missouri Corn says time is running out before the August recess. Bradley Shad tells Brownfield,
8: we need some support really across the board. Hopefully we can get this accomplished definitely by the end of the year and for the future of the farmers.
7: Senate Ag Committee staff have told Brownfield at this time there's no markup scheduled for next week. More news is next.
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7: A certified real estate appraiser with Compeer Financial says while farmland values have backed off the peak seen earlier this decade, recreational land is another story. Ethan Cook tells Brownfield,
16: farmland values have seemed to plateau, stabilize, even retract a little bit. The recreational market has continued to see rapid acceleration. We cover a benchmark farm in my area from 2019 to present. That farm's appreciated over 130%.
7: The state climatologist for Iowa says river levels have been a mixed bag across the Corn Belt. Justin Glisson tells Brownfield,
17: with the runoff that we've seen with these higher intensity rainfall events, inland streams, of course, are looking above average across much of the upper Midwest.
7: But he says levels aren't as high along the Mississippi River. And U.S. ethanol production averaged 1,040,000 barrels per day last week. That was down 53,000 week to week. I'm Brent Barnett with Brownfield Ag News Headlines.
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5: 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Welcome to the show. 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
6: Morning.
5: They auctioned off a dinosaur, which is crazy. And so I'll tell you how much it went for. That's not even the story, but that's the biggest flex. So I have a list of rich guy flexes. So we'll talk about that in just a second. Also, the rules on keeping a secret. Also, we'll play the Bobby feud coming up in a little bit. So we got a big Thursday show. Glad everybody's here. Let's get started now.
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1: Hey, Bobby.
2: This Tyrannosaurus Rex, all fossils, sold for $50 million. So some rich person bought a full dinosaur skeleton, $50 million. It is called Gus. It is exactly what you think it is, a full dinosaur. This is the ultimate rich guy flex.
1: Yeah.
2: If you were to go in someone's house and they had a dinosaur skeleton that's unneeded and awesome.
1: Yeah. I'd be like, you must have a lot of money or we care about different things.
2: I have made a list of ultimate rich guy flexes.
1: Okay.
2: Okay. At number six, I'm putting the dinosaur just because that's new. And as soon as I saw it, I thought, this is not a scientist. This is somebody. It's not a paleontologist.
3: Awesome.
2: This is somebody who wants to show off. They have a full dinosaur. At number five, I have a large diamond chain that you wear outside of your shirt. If you see anyone with a large diamond chain, ball players, singers, rappers, that is only a flex. Number four, a bowling alley in the house.
4: Oh, yeah, that's cool.
2: Okay, so we hit cool with these guys.
4: Yeah, I mean, yeah.
2: If you have a bowling alley in your house, that is the rich guy flex. Anybody that I've ever known that has a bowling alley in their house, and I think it's only been two people. I know Jason Aldean has one in his house.
3: Yep. Yes.
2: They don't really use it. It's fun for a second, and then it's either always broken or they don't use it that much.
1: Yeah.
2: It's like a pool table. You get it. It's exciting, but you don't really use the pool table after like three times. So I have a bowling alley. I have a yacht.
3: Oh,
4: yeah, that's for sure. Best. 100%.
2: I've never been on a yacht.
4: Oh.
2: Amy was on a yacht once.
1: Yeah.
4: What?
1: I didn't.
2: She told us in New York.
1: And I didn't even know I was getting on a yacht. My friend said, hey, we'll take you around the harbor. We're going to pick you up in our boat. And I'm thinking, okay, normal boat, like speed boat around the Statue of Liberty. There was a captain. We had to take our shoes off, snacks.
3: That's amazing.
1: Drinks, whatever we wanted. It was so beautiful. And they rode it over from, I guess, I don't know, Long Island, or even better, her captain was from Australia. He had an accent.
2: Foreign.
1: The whole thing was like
2: so
1: amazing.
2: It feels like you had to pay to bring him in.
3: Yeah.
1: Yeah.
2: So a yacht is a rich person flex.
1: Mm-hmm.
2: A private jet is a rich person flex. If you own a jet. I saw the WWE plane was for sale for $10 million.
3: I've seen it.
4: Yeah, it looks awesome.
3: It flew over my house one time.
2: It did?
3: Yeah, it was black and had WWE on it.
2: Was Hulk Hogan on there?
3: I don't know. I just saw the plane.
2: That's a cool one, especially if you have your name on it, because I've seen never that one. I've seen Rick Ross's plane before, the rapper. I've seen the Trump plane before.
3: Mm. Have you seen Kid Rock's?
2: No.
3: I've seen that one. That one flew over my house too.
2: Do you just live on the airport?
3: I think the flight path is right over my house. And Kid Rock's has the middle finger on the back.
2: No way.
3: Yeah, that's how I knew it was him.
1: It must be flying low enough to where you can really.
3: Uh-huh.
1: Yeah.
2: Number one is a big wine closet full of wine.
1: Wait, that's number one?
2: Yeah. Because I don't know. Yeah, that's like the old. If you show off, because I don't even understand what that is. Like, I understand why a rich person would want a plane. That'd be awesome. I understand why you want a yacht or bowling alley or a chain, but I don't know why you would want to spend hundreds of thousands of dollars on wine.
1: Mm.
2: Like, I don't even understand why that's awesome to have, yet you're showing it off. So that's the ultimate rich person flex, because I don't get it.
3: And would you be talking about a cellar?
2: Full, like underground.
3: Yeah. Cellar.
2: Not just, is that what it is? Okay.
3: I think that's what it's called, a cellar.
2: So maybe not a closet.
1: And you're talking about rare
2: just
1: bottles.
2: You have to, if you have to walk into it and shut the door behind you and it's full of bottles and you walk in, you can take like 10 steps. That's pretty significant.
3: That's cool. What if like my friend, he's not rich, but he turned his garage into a cellar. Does that count?
2: Nah, DIY.
3: Okay.
2: Gotta respect DIY.
3: Okay.
2: I feel like DIY is like somebody who's ingenuitive.
1: And they're passionate about wine.
3: Yeah. Cause it's still a garage. The door opens and closes.
2: And not even if you have a wine cellar with like four bottles of wine. It's when you see someone's and it is packed full because they love wine and really expensive wine. And they have so many bottles of it. You're not gonna drink all that. What are you doing? So that's my list. Did I miss anything that you think of? Like super rich guy, not just things that cost a lot, but like flexes that people like to show off.
1: Is it
2: money clips though? Sometimes
1: money clips.

0: just a money clip.
1: Yeah.
0: Anytime I see anybody with a money clip, I'm like, dang.
2: With cash?
0: Yeah, because why would you have the clip out if it ain't full of money?
2: What about like a basketball gym?
0: In the house?
2: In the house.
0: That's a dream.
1: Oh, that's pretty cool.
0: That's a good one. That is a dream.
2: I think movie theaters, too. Like,
1: oh, that's
2: have movie
1: one.
2: Theaters with, like, multiple rows of seats. That's pretty cool.
0: Meh.
2: You don't like that?
0: I had one. Never used it.
2: See, like,
0: wasn't that cool?
2: At our house, it's like if somebody's watching a movie, like, you keep it down. Like, I'm trying to sleep. Like, it's, but a movie theater is like, I feel like you can blare it and nobody can hear.
3: Oh, I know one. You have a hyperbaric chamber.
2: Okay.
1: A what?
3: Like what Michael Jackson had. Like, to me, that would be the ultimate flex.
0: Uh-huh. That would just be expensive.
1: Yeah.
0: But people don't want to show those off.
3: No, but I met somebody the other day that has one in their bathroom, and I was like, what? Wait, she gets in it every morning. Mm. And I was like, that's a flex. Like, that's, and it's a legit one, too. It's not, I was asking my sister, I was like, is it one of those, like, ones you slide in and zip up? And, like, it's just sort of, she's like, no, it's, like, full blown. You get in, like, you're sitting in a chair, like.
0: Ain't no money clip, though.
2: Nah.
0: Yeah. Money clips are cool, right?
1: They as are
0: a kid,
1: so cool.
0: Didn't you see a money clip?
1: Oh,
0: and go,
1: my goodness.
0: That person's legit because they have they're not even carrying around a wallet. They got four credit cards and a bunch of cash.
3: Mm-hmm.
0: Yeah, that was so legit.
4: 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Bobby Bones.
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8: Good morning, I'm Jim Irizarry. The South Shore Line is set to resume normal service this Friday. It had been operating on a weekend schedule with a bus bridge between East Chicago and Hammond Gateway since a train derailment caused damage in late June. The normal schedule will resume with no bus bridge starting at 4 a.m. Eastern Time Friday morning. The House has passed a bill to make daylight saving time permanent. Along with keeping clocks 1 hour ahead, the bill would also allow states to remain on standard time if they already have a federal exemption in place before the law takes effect. The bill now heads to the Senate. The CDC is alerting consumers of the cyclosporiasis outbreak happening across the country. The disease doesn't spread from person to person, but it's unclear what the official source of the virus is. That's prompted the St. Joseph County Health Department to caution people to refrain from eating bagged and chopped lettuce, cilantro, basil, green onions, and berries. Indiana has reported nearly 122 cases. In Michigan, over 3,000 cases have been reported, with only 4 in Berrien County, 4 in Cass County, and 12 in Van Buren County. The Toronto Blue Jays' Dylan Cease struck out the side in the first inning, combining with 10 relievers on a three-hitter that led the American League over the National League 4-0 in Tuesday night's All-Star game. All-Star MVP Cody Bellinger of the New York Yankees hit a two-run single. Miguel Vargas of the Chicago White Sox added an eighth-inning home run for the game's only extra base hit. The AL won for the 18th time in the last 23 games.
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9: Mostly sunny, hot, and humid today. We're going to end up in the low to mid-90s for highs, but the feel-like temperatures will be near 100 degrees again today. Clear skies tonight would drop to 72, and then for tomorrow, a mix of the sun and clouds, slight chance of a shower, high temperature still at 92. I'm Chief Meteorologist Carrie Pujo.
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0: Hello, Bobby Bones. I recently met my boyfriend's parents for the first time. It went well. They were nice, but there was something that caught me off guard. My boyfriend is 30 years old, and throughout the entire visit, he referred to his mom as Mommy. Mm. Not once or twice, or even to be funny, it was constant. Mommy, did you make this? Thanks, Mommy. I thought I misheard him. Is this a red flag? Is it something I should bring up to him? Or should I just accept that's what he calls his mother and move on with my life? Dating a mommy's boy. So, if you're looking to find something wrong with him, you have found it. If every other thing is awesome, you don't kill it because of this. Is it a little weird? Yeah. But if you go into somebody's life hard enough, you're going to find something weird. Is it weird? Yes.
1: I'll say it again, it's weird. Real bad.
0: But if this is the only thing, if he doesn't have like an odd relationship with his mommy.
2: Like what? Kiss around the mouth?
0: That'd be weird. That'd be weird.
2: Kind of weird.
0: Yeah.
1: Don't you think if there's this, there's other things?
0: I think if there is other things, then possibly there could be a reason to pause.
1: Tell me any person you know that says mommy.
0: None, but Eddie's kids call him daddy, and some of them are too old to do
2: my
0: that.
2: My little one still calls me daddy.
0: Your other kids were calling you that too.
2: They were until they were about 10.
1: Okay, so you're good. The little one is fine. We'll accept that. But there is an age where it gets really weird to see. He says, mommy.
0: What if you were dating Lunchbox? Lunchbox kisses dad on the mouth.
1: Almost would rather a mouth kiss than mommy and daddy.
0: I think if this is the only thing that was weird, you can proceed with light caution because it is weird. But you don't want to ruin a possibly great relationship because of something as trivial, if isolated, as him calling his mom mommy. It's weird.
2: It is.
0: But it's not illegal, and it's not worth breaking. You can also say something, not in a bad way. Like, do you call your mom mommy? If you don't make a big deal about it, it ain't a big deal. Yeah. That's weird. You can just, I would address it.
1: Yeah. Be like, ugh.
2: I call my mother-in-law mama.
0: Different.
2: Okay.
1: That's different. You're also kind of being a little playful.
2: Yeah,
1: I guess.
2: I mean, I started that 15 years ago. Now it's just, hey, mama, where's the pepper?
0: That's weird.
2: Pepper?
3: Yeah, it sounds like you're flirting with her.
0: That does sound like you're being Elvis or flirting.
2: Mama.
0: Yeah. Hey, mama.
1: Hey, mama.
0: That's a different kind of weird.
2: Nope. And like my brother, like both of my brother-in-laws or whatever, they're always just like, oh my gosh, like, why is he calling
0: that? Why do you do that?
2: Because I've been doing it since day one. Why change now?
3: Because it's creepy.
2: No, it's just.
1: I think change is good.
0: I can agree with you on this.
1: And maybe he could. If he's not would he be willing to call her mom? Could we give that a go? Because I feel like you're one day away from walking in and he's breastfeeding.
2: Amy.
0: I don't think he needs to change his communication with his mom. But if there's more to it, okay. If there's not, that's just weird. But I definitely would say something about it. Especially if you're an adult. But that's weird. I'm agreeing. It's weird.
1: Mm-hmm. Maybe I just don't know people that still do this. Maybe
0: I don't
1: it's
0: know
1: a thing, and I don't
0: want
1: to be offensive.
0: You are. You're offending the mommy community. There's a whole.
1: But he's 30 something years old.
0: Mm-hmm. No, yeah, I agree with everything. It's all weird.
2: Does anyone call their mom mommy?
0: Mm-mm.
2: Like, no one?
3: Nope.
0: Okay. Nope. But if that's the only thing wrong with him, that ain't much.
1: You just haven't found the other stuff yet, is what I'm telling you.
0: Okay. There you have it. Close it up.

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1: Coming up.
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4: Ray, play me that voicemail, please.
5: If I take private information that a friend gave me and I talk to somebody that's completely unrelated or connected to that person, just to kind of process that information and quite honestly share that information, is that compromising the trust between you and that friend? Just because I got to get it out of my system, is that ethical? Love to hear everyone's perspective. I just love how you guys all go at things from a different angle. Thanks. Bye.
4: You're told a secret. Hey, please don't tell my secret. But you tell the secret to someone who wouldn't know the people in the secret.
6: Right. They don't know them at all. So they wouldn't be impacted or...
4: What is your answer?
6: Is it ethical? I guess if that person has asked you to keep a secret, then the best thing to do would be to keep the secret. However, I understand. I've done that. Where it's like, yeah, you've got to process something. And you know this person, the world's apart. They'll never...
4: You think you really don't know people.
6: What if you
4: worlds?
6: Don't say someone's name?
7: Yeah, anonymous.
6: You're like, hey, here's the situation.
4: If someone says to me, please keep this a secret, I'm just going to keep it a secret. I don't think in my head, parentheses, keep it a secret only to people that we both know.
6: Right. I wouldn't make it a regular practice, but I do understand that. I know there's been a time in my life where I have had to like...
4: You tell my secret?
6: Fix something. No, it had nothing to do with you.
4: Oh, of course it's not me. Yeah,
6: I had to get something figured out. And I'm like...
4: I would understand going to for advice if it's something that's affecting you in your life. This feels like she was just told a secret, though, and she wants to tell somebody.
7: She needs to process it.
8: She needs to get it off her chest.
6: Oh, I thought she said processing, like, maybe she could go back and help this person.
7: No,
6: I don't know how wild is it. Is there a dead body somewhere?
4: I'm thinking she just is a blabbermouth.
7: Yeah, she needs to talk about it.
8: Yeah.
7: Because she can't just keep it in her head.
6: Oh, okay, well... Whoopsies.
4: No, you can't pre a whoopsies.
6: No, I wouldn't say. I said, don't make a habit of it. But if there's something you absolutely must tell someone or you're going to explode, then you might as well tell someone that's never going to cross paths with another person. Like, no. Or like my sister who doesn't care about anything. I don't know.
4: If you promise someone you're going to keep a secret, keep the secret.
6: Okay.
4: Keep the secret.
6: Wow, I love that y'all are so ethical.
7: You don't keep secrets?
4: It's not about ethics. I would want someone to keep my secret, though.
6: I'm saying in a rare...
4: I don't like secrets.
6: ...case.
4: I don't want to know people's secrets. I'm in the season of my life, last 10 years. I don't want to know anybody's secrets. Less drama for me to deal with. Do not tell me a secret. I'll hold it. I'll never tell if I do get it, mostly because I just lose interest. And sometimes forget. But I don't want to know anybody's secrets. I don't need to be in the drama. So no, please don't. Unless you need help, tell me your secrets then. But otherwise, I'm good on secrets. Yeah. Do you like to know secrets?
6: I don't mind knowing secrets.
7: Because you like to tell them.
6: No, I was saying, you know, don't make a habit of it. But yeah. I also can't be a hypocrite and say that I've never told my sister something that.
4: Well, now you're just going to your sister. Earlier, it was.
6: I didn't say specifically who, and now I'm getting
4: your sister,
6: specific.
4: But your sister knows me, so don't
6: but
4: be telling your sister
6: secret
4: my secrets.
6: About you. It wasn't a secret about you.
4: Yeah.
6: I'm just saying there might be a scenario in which someone in your life would never cross paths with that other person, and you're like, I need to process this information I was just told.
4: That just means she wants to tell somebody because she wants to celebrate that she knows something.
6: Mm.
4: Don't tell people something. If you've told people, you're not going to tell something.
6: There's been something I've been dying to tell you, but I'm not going to tell you.
4: I'm good.
6: I know you're good. B, it's in the same orbit, so I wouldn't do that. And C, I want you to trust me with your secrets.
4: Yeah.
7: But after this, right now, I don't know if we can, Amy.
4: But no one's going to get hurt.
6: Right.
4: And I can't help them.
6: Right.
4: So I'm good.
6: I know you're good.
4: Don't want to know.
6: I know. And I'm proud of myself.
4: Amy's like itching right now.
7: See, I don't care about secrets, but when people talk in front of you like you guys are, like, yeah. Now I kind of want to know
4: what it is. I don't know what it is.
6: He doesn't know, so it doesn't matter. But it's like, this is how it should be. You don't say it, even if you want to.
7: Are you talking to yourself?
6: No. I'm obviously just being a little playful right now.
4: She wants me to come afterward and be, hey, what was that secret you're talking about?
6: You're not going to, though.
4: I'm not going to.
6: I know you're not going to because you don't want the drama.
4: If I asked seriously, if I said, hey, just let me know, would you let me know?
6: No, because then I'll tell you and be like, well, that's stupid. Why do you want to tell me that?
4: Yeah. Also, if people come to you and tell you other people's secrets, they will tell your secrets to other people.
6: Right.
7: I'll remember that.
4: Yep.
6: But
4: Socrates says,
6: know that 1 in 50, I might tell someone that doesn't know you at all, and you're not going to be impacted.
4: To the caller, do not tell people secrets. If you told that person, you're not going to tell them.
6: Yeah, but y'all are telling me y'all have never done that.
2: Oh, I've done it for sure.
6: Thank you.
2: Great. 100%. Awesome. Amy, like, I'm with you.
6: Anybody else?
7: Yeah, you want to be like Lunchbox?
2: If they're not in the same orbit, it's fine, Amy.
6: You know, that was something I admired a lot about my ex-husband, is there would be things he totally could tell me. I don't even know if the person would say, don't say anything. He was very loyal and very like, no, I'm not going to. I'm like, but they didn't even say not to say. Like, and I'm your wife and we can. There are some husbands and wives, they don't. They tell each other everything. And you need to know those couples.
7: Oh, yeah.
4: Are they in the room? Like, point at them.
7: Shouldn't you tell your spouse everything?
4: Oh, no. My wife won't tell me stuff. No,
7: what do you mean? About other people?
4: Yeah, if, like, Amy's told my wife something and it's secret.
6: She won't tell
4: me. She won't tell me.
7: Well, that's legit.
4: And nor should she.
6: Exactly.
4: Like, she doesn't contractually owe me every secret.
7: But she cares about you.
4: Yeah, but if Amy has said, hey, don't say anything to anybody, my wife will lock that stuff up.
6: Right. And I think that's how my marriage was. And I think that's how a lot of relationship be. There are marriages, though, where it's like, hey, heads up, before you tell me anything, just so you know, my husband and or my wife and I tell each other everything. Mm. So,
4: and,
6: like,
4: and he doesn't owe you.
6: Exactly.
4: So he may tell. Come
1: on up. Tell me something good. Yeah.
4: A summer camp evacuation so massive it required helicopters. How more than 200 campers made it home safely. This is a great story. It's coming up next. Lunchbox has it in our segment called Tell Me Something Good. Get your Bobby Bones on. Bobby Bones. 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
8: 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I'm taking over at 11 a.m. right after the Bobby Bones Show. 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
10: Good morning. I'm Jim Irizarry. St. Joseph City Commissioners have approved an amended brownfield plan for Harbor Shore's proposed residential development near Upton Drive and Whitwam Drive. The revisions increase the number of income-restricted rental units and remove the marina from the tax increment financing plan to satisfy state requirements. Officials say the project remains ready to move forward. A proposal to sell the former Asolo Elementary School in Elkhart to a charter school for $1 failed last night. The plan would have moved Premier Arts Academy into the vacant school building, but the school board was split 3-3. Some parents and community members said this would put an empty school building back to use, but others argued the district should not give up the property without getting more financial value. Asolo closed after the district approved its consolidation plan in February. A $15,000 bond has now been set for the woman accused of kidnapping a 3-month-old baby from Plymouth last week. Court records show Bobby Jo Novak appeared before a judge on Tuesday, where she was assigned a public defender. Novak is charged with 2 felony kidnapping counts. The baby was safely recovered and unharmed. Novak has also been ordered to have no contact with the victim's family. Spain's defensive prowess and swagger were just too much for an attacking trio led by France great Kylian Mbappe, and just enough to get the 2010 champions into another World Cup final. Spain managed a record 6th shutout in 7 games so far, winning 2-0 in the semifinals yesterday against one of the most prolific scorers in World Cup history. Spain will face the winner of today's 3 p.m. match between defending champion Argentina and England on Sunday in East Rutherford. White country
11: weather. Mostly sunny, hot, and humid again today. High temperatures in the low to mid-90s feel like temperatures up around 100. I'm Chief Meteorologist Carrie Pujo.
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3: 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On yesterday's show, we talked about Morgan leaving the show. 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

0: In Missouri last week, there was a lot of flooding, a lot of rain. People are trapped, and there's a camp. 202 people stuck at this camp because of the rising waters. Like, what are we going to do? National Guard gets on there and says, we're sending in the copters. Send in the helicopters. And that's what they did. Send the copters over and over and over and rescued 202 people.
1: Wow.
2: They do that ladder drop?
0: Yeah.
2: Because that'd be the cool way to get saved.
1: That's pretty cool.
2: Where they grab the ladder, then they lift you up.
0: Yeah, I'm not sure if the copter came down and landed on the ground. They climbed in the copter, but I imagine they did the. I'm just going to picture the ladder coming down and them climbing up 202 people.
2: I'm watching it. Nah, they landed on the ground.
1: They did?
2: Yeah. It's still cool to get in a helicopter.
1: Were those all kids?
2: A lot of them were.
0: Dang. Yeah, some counselors.
2: And then it shows them all getting out. It'd be pretty cool, though, because those kids aren't scared. They're kids, and the adults probably kept them pretty calm. To be able to ride in a helicopter, that's pretty cool when you go back to school.
1: And you're like, that was part of camp.
2: Yeah. Mm-hmm. Like, what did you do this summer? I went to helicopter camp. All right, there you go. That's what it's all about.
3: That was Tell Me Something Good.

0: story comes to us from Indianapolis, Indiana. An 18-year-old man was on probation for a gun violation. Not allowed to have a gun. But he got a new little machine gun. And where did he have to post it? On Instagram. Said, check out my new piece. What do you think? And police were like, I would think we're going to come and arrest you. And they showed up at his apartment and arrested him.
1: Wow.
2: Just got to show it off.
1: Like, what are you thinking?
2: You're not.
1: That's true.
2: You being a dum-dum is what got you in trouble in the first place.
1: Mm-hmm.
2: So you just keep on being a dum-dum, I
1: Double
2: guess.
1: Double dum-dum.
2: All right.
0: I'm Lunchbox. That's your bonehead story of the day. Yeah.

0: Bobby Bones.
1: Get ready. 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
1: Okay, now we're going to play the Bobby Feud. You guys ready?
5: Ready.
1: Here we go. We have 10 answers on the board. We have 2,000 Bobby Bones Show listeners. What is something you secretly judge others for? Morgan is back in. This will be her last time ever playing the feud.
6: Oh, wow.
7: I better win.
1: If she wins, we'll retire the game. If she leaves with the belt. So.
6: Oh, boy, then we got a lot of pressure.
1: 10 answers on the board. What is something you secretly judge others for? Did you roll the dice?
8: Yep. Morgan's going first.
1: All right.
7: Oh, wow. Boy. That's okay, cool. Okay.
1: Morgan, what is something you secretly judge others for?
7: Oh, gosh. Going first kind of sucks.
1: Mm-hmm.
7: It's like right off the bat. Okay. The car they drive.
1: Show me your car. Number one answer.
7: Their house.
6: Yep. Mm.
1: Show me their house. So we have your house cleanliness. Like you're judging the inside of the house if you come there. So we'll give you, that's the number two answer.
7: Yeah. Okay. Oh, I definitely feel like this is a thing, and we've done it on this show a lot. It's your hairstyle.
5: That's good.
1: Someone's hairstyle.
6: Oh, okay. Man.
7: Okay.
1: All right, Amy, over to you.
9: I'm going to say your job.
6: Yep.
1: Someone's job. Number five answer. What is something you secretly judge others for?
9: Clothes.
6: Yeah.
1: Their clothes. Correct. Number six answer.
9: How much money they have?
6: Yep. Dang, you're taking all mine.
1: How much money they have? Incorrect. Lunchbox, over to you.
6: This is tough, man. You guys took most of mine. I'm going to go with weight.
1: Their weight.
9: Oh, my.
1: Number four answer.
5: That's terrible.
9: Well, all of these are pretty terrible.
6: I mean, we all do it.
9: No.
1: Need an answer?
6: Yeah, but this goes under weight, man. That's
1: all weight.
6: Well, I mean, my other one was saying looks, but you already did clothes. I did weight, so looks is not going to be a good one. So we'll say attitude.
1: Show me attitude. All right, round one. Points are?
8: Amy has 11, Lunchbox has 4, Morgan has 3.
1: All right, Morgan, we asked 2,000 Bobby Bones Show listeners, what is something you secretly judge others for?
7: I don't have any, but I know a lot of people love to judge us. The kids, your children.

0: I don't know if this would fall under their weight, but I feel like people judge what you eat. And I don't know if that falls under that category, though.
1: So your food, what you eat, anything like that? No. Amy, there are only three answers left on the board.
2: I know.
1: Number one is your car. Number two was your house cleanliness. Number four is your weight. Five is your job. Six is your clothes or shoes. Seven is your kids' behavior. Number eight is your spouse or partner. Something you
3: secretly
1: judge.
3: I know there's spouse and partner on there, but I'm thinking like relationship status, like if you're single and you're not married, like, or if you're, like you're, or your faith, you know, like if you're not a, your, political party.
1: Your political party. Whoa.
3: That's all we do.
1: All right, Lunchbox?
4: Yeah. How many points Morgan got?
5: 33.
4: What numbers are left on the board?
1: 3, 9, and 10.
4: 3, 9, 10. I'm still in this sucker. Give me your manners.
1: Show me your manners. He yells, every answer was his until he goes.
4: I mean, look, I got them all right here.
1: Morgan, you're in the lead. You have three left.
0: Okay.
1: Points are tripled.
0: We're definitely silently judging everybody on social media. So your social media.
1: People's social media.
0: Okay.
1: Number nine answer.
0: You're on fire.
1: Worth 27 points.
0: Oh, that was huge. I feel like Amy was onto something potentially with your religion, your faith. That's definitely a big conversation, but I don't know. But also people judge your phone, but that kind of goes with social media. If you have a cracked screen or whatnot. I'm going to go
1: 5 seconds.
0: Religion, faith.
1: Is that not what you said?
3: I said I teased it, but then I went politics.
1: Oh, got it. So you got it.
3: Mm-hmm.
1: Show me your faith.
4: No. Oh, you got me. I was like, dang.
0: I thought I was
4: going to
0: go.
1: Amy?
3: All I have left is relationship status.
1: Did you say that one too? But
3: no,
1: then get
3: I
1: off of it?
3: Him and hauled it.
1: Okay. Is that what you want?
3: Because the other one that just popped in my head seems really weird. But surely it's not on there. Skin color on there?
1: Oh my God. Like racism? Man,
6: that's just racism.
4: Oh my God.
6: Straight up racism.
3: Well, that would be terrible. I know. I have to think about that.
1: Mike, are they playing for second place right now?
5: Yeah.
3: Okay, fine.
5: Amy has 11, Lunchbox has 4.
1: Yeah.
3: Relationship status.
1: All right, two answers left. You finish in last place, you'll be out next time.
4: Man, and I am the most judgy person on this show, and I struggle really bad. But you know what we judge people on? We make fun of Amy for it all the time. They're driving. How they drive. Oh, my God, you drive like an idiot. You drive like a maniac on the highway. Oh, you don't know how to drive. Give me driving.
1: Show me driving?
4: What?
1: So before we show the last two, look at her. She shows up and she wins in our last ever Bobby Feud.
0: Had to go out on a high.
1: We're not retiring the game, don't worry. But more, how many points do you have?
5: She had 60 points.
1: Woo! 60
0: dang,
1: points.
0: All right.
1: Morgan.
7: Long grass company never broke my heart.
1: Congratulations, congratulations.
0: Thank you.
1: Okay, the two that we didn't do. Number three, people's teeth. And number 10.
6: Come on.
1: What do you think it is?
6: Racism.
1: You're rooting for that one. That's not it. Any other guesses?
3: I mean,
1: you guys haven't touched this one.
3: We haven't even been close. Mm-hmm. Can you give us a hint?
1: Yeah. We talk about it a lot on the show.
4: Tipping.
1: Yeah, tipping.
6: Oh, Lunchbox.
1: Number 10, your tipping habits. Congratulations to Morgan going out in style. 60 points is a lot of points.
4: That is a lot.
1: Just in general for the game.
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5: Hey, what's up? 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I'm taking over at 11 a.m. right after the Bobby Bones Show. 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
7: Good morning. I'm Jim Irizarry. A jury trial has been set for a woman accused of making a false Child Protective Services report that sent authorities to a St. Joseph County councilwoman's home last December. Gloria Niedbalski is scheduled to stand trial October 13th. Niedbalski is accused of making a false CPS report that led to a police response at councilwoman Amy Drake's home on December 9th, 2025. The same night, Drake voted against Niedbalski's reappointment to the county's Property Tax Board of Appeals. Four cities across our area are receiving over $10 million in Indiana Ready 2.0 grants to invest in the arts. The projects will create new spaces as well as revitalize existing spaces such as South Bend State Theater. Leaders say it's more than just bringing spaces like the State Theater back to life. They hope having more spaces for the public to enjoy the arts will allow all downtown businesses to benefit. The United Way of Southwest Michigan's Rock the Boat Cardboard Boat Races return tomorrow at the Inn at Harbor Shores. 24 teams are scheduled to compete, and the event begins at 5 p.m. Spectators can attend for free and vote for their favorite teams through online donations. Rock Chalowski has agreed to a contract with the Chicago White Sox that includes a record-breaking $10.35 million signing bonus after he was the number one pick in last weekend's MLB amateur draft. Chalowski played for UCLA for three seasons, batting .329 with 52 homers, 167 RBIs, and a 1.072 OPS in 178 games. He ranks among the school's career leaders in homers, runs scored, on-base percentage, and RBIs.
8: White Country Mostly sunny, hot, and humid again today. High temperatures in the low to mid-90s feel like temperatures up around 100. I'm Chief Meteorologist Carrie Pujol.
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11: 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So launching this urgent care and other walk-in clinics has been part of fulfilling that mission to increase access to care.
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0: Good morning, and thanks for listening to Y Country. Yes, Bobby Bones. This girl, she was the young daughter on Growing Pains. She almost got abducted by a fan after a live taping of a show. So she played Chrissy Seaver, the young, young daughter, way back in the day on Growing Pains. And this show was shot in the 90s. She was talking about this. And she was nearly kidnapped while filming the show. They were doing a live taping. Obviously, security was much lighter, and she was walking with her mom near the studio audience, and a guy jumped out, grabbed her, and just tried to run away with her.
14: Whoa.
11: Gosh.
0: Security jumped in, stopped the attacker, who was armed and had been sending threatening letters to the show, but she was a kid, and she didn't know. That's wild, huh?
14: Scary.
0: Do you know that is?
11: I was about to Google. What's her name?
0: Ashley Johnson's her real name. She played Sassy Chrissy Seaver. I've seen every episode of Growing
14: Pains. Her character was sassy?
0: No, Chrissy Seaver.
14: Oh, I said sassy.
0: No, she was sassy. She was like the young kid.
14: Got it.
11: Anything? Her personality was sassy. Yeah. Oh, wow. That must have been really scary. They have to up security or what?
0: Imagine all the predators in 50s on with kid actors. There's the whole Nickelodeon series, too, the documentary about that.
14: Which one?
0: I don't even know what it's called.
11: Oh, was really disturbing.
0: Like before the information was out, the way to share, before other people would share their stories, like it was Predator Central. Mm. Like even to hear the stories about like Shirley Temple and when she was a kid actor. Crazy. You want your kid to be a kid actor? Like famous?
11: No.
0: I wouldn't.
11: I mean,
0: either.
11: I'm glad we missed that. I guess if I did it, I would have so many things. Rules we and protocol for the, so that they're not alone. Because that would be really, really scary. Because that's what in that documentary they're talking about. I can't think of the name, but some of the parents that were interviewed, that's what they would say. They were like, we built trust with these people and we gave them our kids because we had relationships with them. We got to know them and we felt as though our kids were safe with them. And it turns out they weren't. And so that's really, it's a difficult place to be because they tricked them.
0: Would you want your kids to be famous?
14: No, not at all. I mean, I think the version today is kind of like social media, like to go viral. I would never want them to go viral.
0: I wouldn't mind that. Viral?
14: For your kids to go viral?
0: I mean, I wouldn't care.
14: No, I would.
0: I wouldn't be anti it.
14: Because they don't really understand.
0: But that fame would be different though. Because they're getting paid and they're around producers that are making decisions for them.
14: And that's another thing, too. Them working when they're kids, like, it just feels weird.
0: Would you want your kids to be famous, Lunchbox?
15: No, just because I don't want them to be more famous than I am. That would really hurt my ego. And
11: but if, like, you created the...
15: Yeah, but still,
11: offspring.
15: They would get all the love and attention, and that would really drive me up a wall. So, for that reason, they can't be famous as kids.
14: Okay.
11: It's weird. I would think the opposite. I think he'd want it.
0: You can Billy Ray Cyrus that stuff.
15: What does that mean?
11: Miley Cyrus
0: kind of relaunched on Hannah Montana because Miley got so famous,
14: and he was on there too.
0: Yeah, he was her dad.
11: So you can springboard
0: you
11: off
0: use
11: of that.
0: That as a platform. Mm-hmm.
15: Didn't think about
0: to
15: that
0: achieve
15: angle.
0: A different kind of fame.
15: Oh, maybe I need to rethink my stance and start putting my kids out there for auditions.
0: Are any of them wildly talented in that department?
15: My middle child is very good at storytelling and comedy and just being funny. Like, he knows what funny is. And I think my youngest one, for sure, he could be like a picture on a baby box, like a baby product. Like, got blue eyes and just like, yeah.
3: He's knows so how to beautiful. Look.
0: Does everybody think that about their kid?
14: Probably.
3: Well, no, he said about his youngest. He didn't say the other ones.
15: Yeah, well, I don't think the
0: one of them's got to be the winner, though, of the three.
15: Yeah, the oldest one is wouldn't be comfortable. He's too shy. So the middle, I don't know if he's like baby product, whatever, but the blue eyes, he knows how to look at the camera like, it's like, so he knows what he's doing.
14: The little one could be like a model.
15: Yeah.
0: Oh. I think everybody thinks their kids could be a model.
3: Your kid could be a model.
0: No, people say that crap, and I don't believe anybody who says anything about our baby at all.
3: Why?
0: I think you just say it about everybody's kids.
3: You just wouldn't say it.
14: Yeah, yeah. You don't volunteer that. Why
3: would
14: that.
3: I would just be like, okay, move on, next story. What?
0: Nah, I don't believe anybody.
14: I think yours could be a model.
0: Nah, I don't believe anybody.
15: Mine really could be. You believe me, right?
14: We're like,
0: I don't know. But you wouldn't want them to be.
15: Man, now that you guys put it that way, I may have to change. I may have to say yes. Go for it.
0: Say yes to what?
15: To being famous, because if that's going to boost my...
0: I don't think it's a say yes. You have to go and pursue it. I don't think it's like at your door trying to get in.
15: Right.
0: Yeah.
15: That's true.
14: And then if they made it, Lunchbox, would you keep the money or would they keep the money?
15: Probably 50-50.
0: There are laws against that.
6: Bones.
0: Now let's play Kane Brown and Caitlin Brown. Here is Thank God.

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1: We'll talk about group chat etiquette. And also there's something called campfire theory about how friends stay in your life for different reasons. So we'll get to both of those things coming up next.
0: Bailey Zimmerman talked about his stage toss entrance on his tour.
2: 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Because you can kind of control it. Like, when it goes up, if you kept braced and didn't jump up with it, it wouldn't throw you very high. I've like found where it stops. So I spring off that. So like, it's kind of like my goal.
1: It's
2: like,
1: awesome.
2: How high can I get? One night I touched like the rope I swing off of. I touched with my head. Pretty solid.
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1: This is the Bobby Bones Show on 99.9 Y Country. You ever heard of the campfire theory?
15: I've not.
1: So it's basically talking about friendships and how all friendships are okay at different levels, and how friendships are like being at a campfire, where if people are gathered around a campfire, some people stay only a few minutes, some people stick around for hours, some people stay if you stay the whole time till the fire burns out, and all that's okay because everybody leaves the campfire at different times.
15: Okay.
1: And so instead of seeing a friend drift away as a personal failure, the campfire theory says that people often leave because they're just in different stages of their life as well, not to look at growing apart as friends as anyone's fault.
16: That's good.
1: It's just being at the campfire. I've heard that. Pretty good.
15: I haven't heard the campfire. I've heard, like, you know, people are in your life for a reason, a season, or a lifetime. And you're looking at it that way of like, oh, they were here for this reason, or they were here for this season, and then this is the lifetime people. So it's very similar.
1: Well, I need something childlike.
15: Campfire. Yeah.
1: I need that to make it happen. How many group chats are you in?
15: Right now?
1: Just in general. How many do you, can you guess?
15: 2.
1: Overall?
15: Oh, gosh. I just looked at my computer. 3. Yeah. Overall.
1: How many are you in?
16: 2. You guys, our Cowboys Mexican group, and my parents. My mom and my sister.
15: Oh, wait. Does our BBS chat that doesn't include you in it count?
16: You're right. That's 3.
15: Because that gives me 4.
1: You got to kick Morgan out of that on Friday.
16: Oh, right.
1: You got to kick her out of the chat.
15: Oh.
1: Yeah, that counts.
15: Okay, so I have 4.
1: I'm in 1. It's Latinos, Dallas Cowboy lovers. And I'm not Latino or a Dallas Cowboy lover, just all my friends are Latino and Dallas Cowboy lovers. So I'm only in 1.
16: That's your only one?
1: Yeah.
16: That's cool.
1: I'm not a big group chatter. I don't like all the red dots. Like, I get out of those things as soon as I can. If I'm in a group chat and it starts to pop off, I'm out. You'll say, Bobby has left the chat. Just because I don't want all those alerts on my phone all the time. So they asked people, how many group chats are you in? So some people are in 20. Like, it's how they communicate.
16: That's way too much.
1: You can't be afraid of red dots if you're in 20 group chats.
15: I am not.
1: Because you can't control that.
15: And I'm sure, honestly, when I think about it, I have more than 4.
16: Being honest.
15: It's just that they're not all the time, but it's like if I text, like there's my high school friends. If I want to text one of them, I just text the group because we're all included in on it. And it's like, or if, you know,
1: I'd be afraid I would text the group trying to text that friend secretly and say something about somebody else in the group.
15: Yeah.
1: And then it not meant to be told.
15: Right? We've got one that has just quit responding. He hasn't left the chat. Our friend Django, he's just quit responding. Like, I'm like, do we need to do a wellness
1: Eddie
15: check?
1: Eddie doesn't respond to group
16: chats. I never
1: chats.
16: Respond.
1: Well, do you read every chat in a group chat?
15: Yeah, and I'm like, and we even say it to him, like, hey, dude, you haven't commented on this. Like, what's going on? And then, like, nothing.
1: A lot of people read every single one. Some skim. If I'm back, like, 11, I just skim real quick. Especially if it's long. But I'm only in one, so it's not that hard to keep up. And 7% get in them and ignore the whole thing. Which is very much what Eddie does in ours.
16: That's me. I don't even read them.
1: We'll have to be like, Eddie, are you there?
16: And then somebody will text me separately and be like, hey, they're talking about you in the chat.
1: Hey, man.
16: Then I'll go.
1: Look into the chat.
15: Yeah. Come on.

0: 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Yeah.
1: We have a caller on the line that wants to share a personal tell me something good about her 8-year-old son. We'll hear from a caller next here on the Bobby Bones Show in our segment called Tell Me Something Good.
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8: Good morning, I'm Jim Irizarry. The Indiana Department of Environmental Management has issued an air quality action day for today as wildfire smoke from Ontario, Canada, and northern Minnesota moves into the area. Communities along and north of the US 20 bypass in Indiana and into southwest Michigan are expected to experience the worst impacts. IDEM said the smoke will produce fine particulate matter that will lower air quality to the red category, unhealthy for everyone. Ozone levels are expected to reach the orange category, which is considered unhealthy for sensitive groups. Berrien, Cass, and Van Buren counties are giving Kinexus 21 days to turn over 6 years of financial and governance records. They have by July 20th. County officials say the request is an oversight review, not an allegation of wrongdoing. The counties say they could pursue legal action and refer the matter to state and federal labor agencies if records are not produced by July 20th. The county's inquiry specifically focuses on executive director compensation and spending authorization. An Oregon Davis school board member has now pleaded guilty to 4 misdemeanor fraud counts. Court records show Terry Minix entered the plea agreement last month. A jury trial was scheduled to begin on Wednesday. Several felony counts were dismissed. Minix was sentenced to 1 year in jail, with that time suspended to a year of probation. He was originally charged after investigators said purchases for the athletic boosters were made using the district's tax-exempt status. Trailing 1-0 going into the 85th minute, Argentina rallied for a 2-1 victory over England on Wednesday with goals from Enzo Fernandez and substitute Lautaro Martinez. The defending World Cup champion will take on European champion Spain in the final on Sunday in East Rutherford, New Jersey.
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10: Sunny, humid, and hot today. We're ending up at 92. We'll see some haze from the wildfire smoke and a slight chance of a shower.
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1: Let's talk to Kaylee Joe in Tennessee, who has a Tell Me Something Good. Hey, Kaylee Joe.
4: Hey, Bobby. What's up?
1: How are you? Tell me your story.
4: Morning, studio.
1: Morning.
4: Okay, guys. So I've got a big one for you, and it's small town. We are from Adams, Tennessee. Well, we're a little bigger than Mountain Pine. That's why I wanted to reach out to you. So my son's AU baseball team just went to the state for the third year in a row. They, this year, are undefeated district champs, now undefeated state champs, and they're moving on to the World Series next week in Laurel, Mississippi, to represent Team Tennessee. And I was calling to see if there's any chance that you would possibly send them a hype video, encouragement, congratulations, anything to just get the boys pumped and get them ready for this next leg of their journey.
1: Yeah, they're eight. What an eight-year-old like to hear. I don't even know like the words eight-year-olds like.
21: Yeah, you got to talk like them.
22: Yeah.
21: So like.
1: Ray.
4: First off, I'm sure it includes six, seven.
1: Okay.
4: And all
1: here,
4: the
1: hold on. Let me take some notes here and I'll do this. What do eight-year-olds like to hear that makes me sound cool? Because I don't talk cool for an eight-year-old. Like what phrases are they using?
4: They say bro all the time.
1: Bro, okay.
4: Six, seven, we're trying to get past that. So maybe
1: I don't know about that.
4: The parents will be traumatized.
1: Okay, what else? Give me two more things.
4: Oh, gosh. I don't even know. Let's go, boys. Get them. Anything. I mean, just, you know, think about what you did when you played ball. What would you want to hear?
1: No, I know I don't want to hear, but I'm going to sound like grandpa talking to them. I just wanted to know, like, the terms.
4: No, you won't. Just tell them, hey, boys, we're so proud of you going to represent Tennessee. We'll be rooting for you. Okay. We also had the largest crowd down there that went to watch them in the state tournament. Not only are the 8U boys going, but we had 12U softball girls going as well, and we have 4 or 5 siblings on each of those teams.
1: You guys are breeding them, huh, to play ball.
4: I'm telling you, we've got a brood of athletes coming your way in about 10 years, Bobby.
1: Okay, let me do this video. Hold on, stay on the phone here. So it's 8 and under, right? 8U?
4: Well, most of them are turning 9 now in this summer, but yes, it's 8U.
1: 8U to the World Series, Team Tennessee, and they're playing in where in Mississippi? Yeah.
4: Laurel, L-A-U-R-E-L.
1: Okay. When's the first game?
4: We play our first pool play on the 23rd.
1: Okay, so you got a few days. All right, let me see here. All right, here we go. Look at the camera. Camera on?
21: Camera's on right there.
1: Bros, what up? It's Bobby Bones. Team Tennessee to the World Series. Let's go. Bros, let's go. Hey, we're really proud of you guys. Go and hit some home runs. Just have fun. Eat ice cream. No, you're not talking. Kaylee Joe, I'm doing the video. You can't talk while I'm doing it. Yeah.
4: I'm sorry.
1: We're rooting for you guys. Come back with the championship. And if you don't, we're still proud of you guys. And we'll talk to you on the other side. Go Team Tennessee. Bro. 6-7.
23: Low key.
1: Okay. If we send you that video, will you like that?
4: Oh, you don't even know. I have been reaching out to the entire University of Tennessee staff directory. My inbox, I've tried to DM tons of country music artists, MLB baseball players. I did get a video from Tony Kemp for the boys, which is a ex-pro MLB player, or he's retired. I think he's going more for announcing maybe or broadcasting. But I'm just trying to get anything for the boys to just let them realize this is a big deal.
1: Well, if anything, we're anything.
4: Exactly.
1: We're anything. Yeah, we count as anything. Yeah. Boy, she really shot me down.
22: She really did.
23: I was trying to get anything.
1: She asked for 100 other people.
4: For a reason.
1: Yeah. Okay.
4: Well, the reason I did is because you have the broadcasting. I knew that it being small town, it would touch your heart, and that you played baseball too. You would know what it feels like. Just for these future upcoming boys to realize they have a shot too.
1: Well, congratulations. And I'll send you this video, so don't hang up. We'll get your email address, okay?
4: Okay. I truly appreciate it, guys. If y'all say a prayer for them, I'd really appreciate it.
1: All right, Kaylee Joe. Thank you.
4: Thank you, guys. Have a great day. Bye.
23: You too. Bye.
21: Bye.
1: I'm rooting for those kids a little bit. I got taken down a couple notches.
22: That was funny.
23: Lunchbox is biting his tongue.
1: I was the 200 people she had at first, and then she could have just been like, hey, thanks. It's awesome. But
23: I'm sure this is all today.
1: Yeah.
23: All
1: today. Oh, yeah.
22: All today.
1: Anyway, that's what it's all about.
5: That was Tell Me Something Good.

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1: Bobby Bones, y'all.
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0: proudly serving our community. My country.
1: Yes, Bobby Bones. It's Thursday, so let's do the investigative morning corny. Here we go.
2: The morning corny.
3: What does James Bond do before he goes to sleep?
4: 007.
1: We have 90 seconds to figure this out. Double O's.
2: Doze.
1: Double O. Double do.
2: Doze is off.
1: MI6.
4: Mission Impossible, right? Is that him?
1: No. He's James Bond. Okay. Tom Cruise.
3: That's
1: James
3: Bond.
2: Yeah. I don't.
4: Say it again, Amy.
3: What does James Bond do before he goes to sleep?
1: Is James Bond a spy or is he just like a dude?
2: I don't know. I don't know much about James Bond.
4: And like, what are the movies?
2: Goldeneye.
3: What do you mean? Is he just a dude? Like it's like a vigilante?
1: Cop. Is he like a cop or is he like someone that goes like undercover? Is it undercover?
4: He goes
1: undercover?
3: Yes, that's it.
4: Undercover?
3: Yeah.
4: Okay, go.
3: What do you get when you eat cookies in bed?
2: Crumbs.
4: Bed bugs.
2: Bed bugs.
4: Bed crumbs.
2: Bed crumbs.
1: Ants.
4: Bed chips. Bugs.
1: Your wife yelling at you, why did you eat cookies in bed, idiot?
2: Bed bugs. No? Okay. Crumbles.
4: Oreos.
1: What
4: crumbles?
1: Do it again.
2: Crumbles.
3: What do you get when you eat cookies in bed?
1: What are you guys saying?
2: Dry mouth.
4: What do you get? Crumbles?
1: She keeps nodding her head. Crumble.
4: Crumbs.
1: Crummy.
2: Crummy
1: sleep.
3: Yes!
1: Oh my gosh.
3: What do you call a tired striped horse?
1: A zebra.
3: Yes.
1: Yeah.
3: What do scuba divers wear to bed?
4: Snorkel.
1: Briefs.
3: Snorkel.
1: Why are you helping us?
3: That's it.
4: Snorkel.
3: He got it.
4: I don't get it.
2: Snorkel.
4: Oh.
1: I didn't get it either.
3: But he got
1: Amy
3: it.
1: Amy kept going, yeah, and I was like, no, don't give it to
4: I
1: us.
4: I literally just said snorkel, and I'm like, okay.
3: Right, but it's like that was a little, wow. Threw you a bone.
4: All right.
1: That one felt weird. That whole round felt weird.
3: Wait, but do you know the theme?
4: Sleeping.
1: Sleep, right?
3: Yeah. You got it.
4: Good job, Amy.
1: You got it. Okay.
3: Yeah.
1: There you go.
4: All right.
1: Yeah, we got four, though. That's strong. Go ahead.
4: All right. Clear eyes, full hearts.
5: Can't lose. Bobby
6: Bones. Let's go.
1: And now let's play Darius Rucker. Here is All Right.

0: right, let's put on Christine, who lives in Massachusetts. Hey, Christine, you're on the show. Good morning.
1: I am calling because I need you to help me not be aggravated with Eddie.
0: Okay, tell me more.
1: I know. I don't want to not like you, Eddie. I used to enjoy the show. I'd laugh. I don't miss an episode. In the past couple of weeks, I'm like yelling at my radio, going, shut up, Eddie. Shut. And I don't want to be that person. I feel like Eddie has a comment, or he inserts himself to every single time somebody else says something. He, in under his breath, goes, okay, Lunchbox. Or he'll say, oh, Amy. Yeah, right, Amy. I just feel like he's involved in every, I don't even know if you know you're doing it.
0: Do you know you're doing it?
2: Because
0: you have been a little more like vocal without actually saying anything. Like sometimes you just talk to talk.
2: Really?
0: Yeah.
2: No, I don't know I'm doing that.
0: Yeah, yeah.
2: No, it's like you got to picture yourself like in a group of like friends. Like you're at a dinner table. Do you just sit there while your three friends are talking, or do you like, that's funny, Amy?
0: That's a good point,
3: like,
0: too.
3: You know, well, you're now you're acting like it's a positive. She's sounding like
2: okay,
3: you're like,
2: shut up, Amy.
3: There you go.
4: It sounds like she's saying it. You're under your breath. Like you're not.
2: We all do that. Like, I don't think anyone sits here and just kind of like watches everyone else talk.
0: Christine, his statement is that, would you like a rebuttal?
1: Well, the way I hear it is negative. I don't see him chiming in to say, oh, I totally agree, or, oh, that's great, Lunchbox. It's always something negative or condescending. Oh, or that's what I'm hearing. And maybe, I don't know.
0: And you think you're talking about Eddie?
2: Oh, me.
1: Definitely. And it's gotten, just the past month or so, I've noticed it, and it's kind of getting worse. And I'm like, oh my God, this guy has something to say about everybody.
0: Okay.
3: So how? Was
1: A little bit entitlement. I guess that's how he's coming off.
0: Okay.
3: Interesting.
0: I love to hear from people that aren't in the room because
3: because we miss things.
0: Yes, this is real life feedback.
3: And she wants help not being annoyed with him. So what do we do?
0: What can he do?
3: Is it just
0: shut up more?
2: Oh, just not talk.
1: No, I mean, I guess I just sometimes people don't realize like how they come off or what it sounds like to others. And I know you guys are all friends, so maybe that's how you talk to them, like off the air. I don't know. I just wanted to point it out.
0: Well, I appreciate it. And yeah, we do talk the same way off the air. Go ahead. I'm sorry, Christine.
1: That's okay. And then I was thinking maybe it's because you and Eddie do a lot of the podcasts together that aren't on the Lobby Phone show. So maybe the banter is just between the two of you. And maybe it's carrying over to the main show where he's not really giving anybody else a chance to talk. Maybe
0: I think that's also fair. I think that's very. And Eddie's going to take this. And what are you going to do with it?
2: I'm going to process it because, so let me take this last sentence she said. So I don't let anyone else talk?
0: I don't know if you know they're in the room.
2: Who?
0: Amy. Lunchbox.
3: I'm Amy.
4: Great point. I mean, she is very, makes valid point.
2: That's so interesting. I feel like I listen more than I talk on this show. But all right. I will go back and, well, I'm not going to listen, but I will think about all this.
0: You'll grow from this in some way. Okay, Christine, your comments are very important to us, so we value them tremendously. Thank you for calling.
1: I wasn't trying to rip Eddie apart. I was just trying to bring it maybe to your attention if it was something that you weren't kind of noticing. And

0: I don't want to yell at my radio, Shut Up Eddie, anymore.
1: Wow, Shut Up Eddie. That's crazy.
2: Well, consider him ripped. You know, and also,
1: I'm definitely ripped.
2: All right. Hey, thank you for listening, Christine. You sound really nice.
0: Oh, well, thank you.
2: Now, she does sound nice. Why are you laughing like that? That's a perfect example.
3: Nice.
2: That's a perfect example of you being negative.
1: How does she sound nice? She yells at her radio, says, Shut up, Eddie.
2: She's like kind and how she's addressing this.
3: She doesn't want to do that.
2: Yeah. She sounds like a really nice person.
1: You know what? I don't like any of you guys.
3: Okay, well, now you're
1: I'm
3: acting.
1: Just joking, yeah.
2: Christine, thank you for calling. And We'll address this. We have a post show meeting every day for an hour, and today we'll be sure to go over this.
0: Again, I'm sorry. I don't mean to be negative or be mean.
2: I'm kidding. We don't have a post show meeting. I don't think we've ever had a post show meeting for an hour in the history of our existence. Okay, Christine, thank you, and we love it that you called.
0: All right. Have a good day. All right, sorry. Bye-bye.
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2: A full Tyrannosaurus Rex sold for like $50 million. 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But also, is this the ultimate rich guy flex? I'll list all these things that I think. If you see somebody showing it off on social media, it's a straight rich guy flex. We'll go around the room and talk about that next.
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11: Good morning, I'm Jim Irizarry. The Berrien County Trial Court is warning residents about a telephone scam in which callers impersonate local law enforcement officials and claim the resident failed to appear for jury service. The caller may reference fictitious case numbers or the names of local officials, including judges. The caller then informs the resident they must pay a fine over the phone or through a web payment platform, such as PayPal or Zelle, or face arrest. Officials said the court communicates with residents on all jury-related matters by U.S. mail. Residents are urged to hang up and report the scam at area code 269-983-7111, extension 8347. A statewide silver alert has been issued for two young children in Indiana. Police in Ripley County, southeast of Indianapolis, are looking for the children who may be siblings. The first child is three-year-old Aaliyah Buckingham. She was last seen wearing a pink cat shirt and tie-dye shorts. The younger child is one-year-old Shane Buckingham, last seen in a red shirt and diaper. Police think both are with 45-year-old Timothy Buckingham, who was last seen driving a brown GMC truck. Timothy is described as a 6'3" white man weighing 225 pounds with brown hair and blue eyes. Anyone who sees the three are asked to contact their nearest police department. Trailing 1-0 going into the 85th minute, Argentina rallied for a 2-1 victory over England on Wednesday with goals from Enzo Fernandez and substitute Lautaro Martinez. The defending World Cup champion will take on European champion Spain in the final on Sunday in East Rutherford, New Jersey.
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13: Cloudy, hazy, hot, and humid today with a high of 92 degrees. We'll see a slight chance of a shower later today. I'm meteorologist Carrie Pujol.
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21: Hey, Bobby.
2: This Tyrannosaurus Rex, all fossils, sold for $50 million. So some rich person bought a full dinosaur skeleton, $50 million. It is called Gus. It is exactly what you think it is. A full dinosaur. This is the ultimate rich guy flex.
21: Yeah.
2: If you were to go in someone's house and they had a dinosaur skeleton that's unneeded and awesome.
21: Yeah. I'd be like, you must have a lot of money or we care about different things.
2: I have made a list of ultimate rich guy flexes.
21: Okay.
2: Okay. At number six, I'm putting the dinosaur just because that's new. And as soon as I saw it, I thought, this is not a scientist. This is somebody, it's not a paleontologist.
22: Awesome.
2: This is somebody who wants to show off they have a full dinosaur. At number five, I have a large diamond chain that you wear outside of your shirt. If you see anyone with a large diamond chain, ball players, singers, rappers, that is only a flex. Number four, a bowling alley in the house.
22: Oh, that's cool. Legit.
2: Okay, so we hit cool with these guys.
22: Yeah, I mean, yeah.
2: If you have a bowling alley in your house, that is the rich guy flex. Anybody that I've ever known that has a bowling alley in their house, and I think it's only been two people. I know Jason Aldean has one in his house.
22: Yep. Yes.
2: They don't really use it. It's fun for a second, and then it's either always broken or they don't use it that much.
21: Yeah.
2: It's like a pool table. You get it. It's exciting, but you don't really use the pool table after like three times. So I have a bowling alley. I have a yacht.
22: Oh, yeah, that's for sure. Best. 100%.
2: I've never been on a yacht. Oh. Amy was on a yacht once.
21: Yeah.
22: What?
21: I didn't.
2: She told us in New York.
21: Yeah, and I didn't even know I was getting on a yacht. My friend said, hey, we'll take you around the harbor. We're going to pick you up in our boat. And I'm thinking, okay, normal boat, like speed boat around the Statue of Liberty. There was a captain. We had to take our shoes off, snacks.
1: That's amazing.
21: Drinks, whatever we wanted. It was so beautiful. And they rode it over from, I guess, I don't know, Long Island or even better. Her captain was from Australia. He had an accent.
2: Foreign.
21: The whole thing was like
2: so
21: amazing.
2: So it feels like you had to pay to bring him in.
1: Yeah.
21: Yeah.
2: So a yacht is a rich person flex.
21: Mm-hmm.
2: A private jet is a rich person flex. If you own a jet. I saw the WWE plane was for sale for $10 million.
1: I've seen it.
22: Yeah, it looks awesome.
1: It flew over my house one time.
2: It did?
1: Yeah, it was black and it had WWE on it.
2: Was like, Hulk Hogan on there?
1: I don't know. I just saw the plane.
2: That's a cool one, especially if you have your name on it, because I've seen Never that one. I've seen Rick Ross's plane before, the rapper. I've seen the Trump plane before.
1: Have you seen Kid Rock's?
2: No.
1: I've seen that one. That one flew over my house too.
2: Do you just live on the airport?
1: I think the flight path is right over my house. And Kid Rock's has the middle finger on the back.
2: No way.
1: Yeah, that's how I knew it was him.
21: It must be flying low enough to where you can really.
2: Number one is a big wine closet full of wine.
21: That's number one?
2: Yeah, because I don't know. That's like the old. If you show off, because I don't even understand what that is. Like, I understand why a rich person would want a plane. That'd be awesome. I understand why you want a yacht or a bowling alley or a chain, but I don't know why you would want to spend hundreds of thousands of dollars on wine.
21: Mm.
2: Like, I don't even understand why that's awesome to have, yet you're showing it off. So that's the ultimate rich person flex, because I don't get it.
1: And would you be talking about a cellar?
2: Full, like underground.
1: Yeah. Cellar.
2: Not just, is that what it is? Okay.
1: I think that's what it's called, a cellar.
2: So maybe not a closet.
21: And you're talking about rare bottles.
2: If you have to walk into it and shut the door behind you and it's full of bottles and you walk in, you can take like 10 steps. That's pretty significant.
1: That's cool. What if like my friend, he's not rich, but he turned his garage into a cellar. Does that count?
2: Nah, DIY. Okay. Gotta respect DIY.
1: Okay.
2: I feel like DIY is like somebody who's ingenuitive.
21: And they're passionate about wine.
1: Yeah. Because it's still a garage. The door opens and closes.
2: And not even if you have a wine cellar with like four bottles of wine. It's when you see someone's and it is packed full because they love wine and really expensive wine. And they have so many bottles of it. You're not going to drink all that. What are you doing? So that's my list. Did I miss anything that you think of? Like super rich guy, not just things that cost a lot, but like flexes that people like to show off.
21: Is it
2: money clips though sometimes?
21: What? Money clips?
2: just a money clip?
22: Yeah.
2: Anytime I see anybody with a money clip, I'm like, dang.
1: With cash?
2: Yeah, because why would you have the clip out if it ain't full of money?
1: What about like a basketball gym?
2: In the house?
1: In the house.
2: That's a dream.
22: Oh, that's pretty cool.
2: That's a good one. That is a dream.
1: I think movie theaters too. Like
22: people that have
1: movie theaters with like multiple rows of seats. That's pretty cool.
2: Meh.
1: You don't like that?
2: I had one. Never used it.
1: See, like,
2: wasn't that cool?
1: At our house, it's like if somebody's watching a movie, like, you keep it down. Like, I'm trying to sleep. Like, it's, but a movie theater is like, I feel like you can blare it and nobody can hear.
21: Oh, I know one. You have a hyperbaric chamber.
1: Okay.
22: A what?
21: Like what Michael Jackson had. Like, to me, that would be the ultimate flex.
1: Uh-huh.
2: That would just be expensive.
22: Yeah.
2: But people don't really show those off.
21: No, but I met somebody the other day that has one in their bathroom, and I was like, what? You have, she gets in it every morning.
2: Mm.
21: And I was like, that's a flex. Like, that's, and it's a legit one, too. It's not, I was asking my sister, I was like, is it one of those, like, ones you slide in and zip up? And, like, it's just sort of, she's like, no, it's, like, full-blown. You get in, like, you're sitting in a chair, like.
2: Ain't no money clip, though. Money clips are cool, right?
22: They
2: as a kid,
22: so cool.
2: Didn't you see a money clip and go, that person's legit because they have they're not even carrying around a wallet. They got four credit cards and a bunch of cash.
21: Mm-hmm.
0: Bobby Bones.
2: And now let's play Cody Johnson. Here is Till You Can't.

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2: 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We have a story coming up in a second we're going to share with you. 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
2: Good morning, Indiana. Good morning, Michigan. This is Y Country.
13: Bobby Bones.
4: Yeah.
2: Hey, Ray, play me that voicemail, please.
1: If I take private information that a friend gave me and I talk to somebody that's completely unrelated or connected to that person, just to kind of process that information and quite honestly share that information, is that compromising the trust between you and that friend? Just because I got to get it out of my system, is that ethical? Love to hear everyone's perspective. I just love how you guys all go at things from a different angle. Thanks. Bye.
2: You're told a secret. Hey, please don't tell my secret. But you tell the secret to someone who wouldn't know the people in the secret.
9: Right. They don't know them at all. So they wouldn't be impacted or...
2: What is your answer?
9: Now, is it ethical? I guess if that person has asked you to keep a secret, then the best thing to do would be to keep the secret. However, I understand. I've done that. Where it's like, yeah, you've got to process something. And you know this person, the world's apart. They'll never...
2: You think you really don't know people's
9: worlds. What if you
2: worlds?
9: Don't say someone's name?
10: Yeah, anonymous.
9: You're like, hey, here's the situation.
2: If someone says to me, please keep this a secret, I'm just going to keep it a secret. I don't think in my head, parentheses, keep it a secret only to people that we both know.
9: Right. I wouldn't make it a regular practice, but I do understand that. I know there's been a time in my life where I have had to like...
2: You tell my secret?
9: Fix something. No, it had nothing to do with you.
2: Oh, of course it's not me. Yeah,
9: I had to get something figured out. And I'm like...
2: I would understand going to for advice if it's something that's affecting you in your life. This feels like she was just told a secret, though, and she wants to tell somebody.
10: She needs to process it.
14: She needs to get it off her chest.
9: Oh, I thought she said processing, like, maybe she could go back and help this person.
10: No,
9: I don't know how wild is it. Is there a dead body somewhere?
2: I'm thinking she just is a blabbermouth.
10: Yeah, she needs to talk about it.
14: Yeah.
10: Because she can't just keep it in her head.
9: Oh, okay, well... Whoopsies.
2: No, you can't pre a whoopsies.
9: No, I wouldn't say. I said, don't make a habit of it. If there's something you absolutely must tell someone or you're going to explode, then you might as well tell someone that's never going to cross paths with another person. Like, or like my sister who doesn't care about anything. I don't know.
2: If you promise someone you're going to keep a secret, keep the secret.
9: Okay.
2: Keep the secret.
9: Wow, I love that y'all are so ethical.
10: You don't keep secrets?
2: It's not about ethics. I would want someone to keep my secret, though.
9: I'm saying in a rare...
2: I don't like secrets.
9: ...case.
2: I don't want to know people's secrets. I'm in the season of my life, last 10 years. I don't want to know anybody's secrets. Less drama for me to deal with. Do not tell me a secret. I'll hold it. I'll never tell if I do get it, mostly because I just lose interest. Sometimes forget. But I don't want to know anybody's secrets. I don't need to be in the drama. So no, please don't. Unless you need help, tell me your secrets then. But otherwise, I'm good on secrets. Yeah. Do you like to know secrets?
9: I don't mind knowing secrets.
10: Because you like to tell them.
9: No, I was saying, don't make a habit of it. But yeah. I also can't be a hypocrite and say that I've never told my sister something that.
2: Well, now you're just going to your sister. Earlier, it was.
9: I didn't say specifically who, and now I'm getting
2: your sister,
9: specific.
2: But your sister knows me, so don't
9: but
2: be telling your sister
9: secret
2: my secrets.
9: About you. It wasn't a secret about you.
2: Yeah.
9: I'm just saying there might be a scenario in which someone in your life would never cross paths with that other person, and you're like, I need to process this information I was just told.
2: That just means she wants to tell somebody because she wants to celebrate that she knows something.
9: Mm.
2: Don't tell people something. If you've told people, you're not going to tell something.
9: There's been something I've been dying to tell you, but I'm not going to tell you.
2: I'm good.
9: I know you're good. B, it's in the same orbit, so I wouldn't do that. And C, I want you to trust me with your secrets.
2: Yeah.
10: But after this, right now, I don't know if we can, Amy.
2: But no one's going to get hurt.
9: Right.
2: And I can't help them.
9: Right.
2: So I'm good.
9: I know you're good.
2: Don't want to know.
9: I know. And I'm proud of myself.
2: Amy's like itching right now.
10: See, I don't care about secrets, but when people talk in front of you like you guys are, like, yeah. Now I kind of want to know.
2: Yeah, I don't know what it is.
9: He doesn't know, so it doesn't matter. But it's like, this is how it should be. You don't say it, even if you want to.
10: Are you talking to yourself?
9: I'm obviously just being a little playful right now.
2: She wants me to come afterward and be, hey, what was that secret you're talking about?
9: You're not going to, though.
2: I'm not going to.
9: A, I know you're not going to because you don't want the drama.
2: If I said, hey, just let me know. Would you let me know?
9: No, because then I'll tell you and be like, well, that's stupid. Why do you want to tell me that?
2: Yeah. Also, if people come to you and tell you other people's secrets, they will tell your secrets to other people.
9: Right.
10: I'll remember that.
2: Yep.
9: But
2: Socrates says.
9: Just know that 1 in 50, I might tell someone that doesn't know you at all, and you're not going to be impacted.
2: To the caller, do not tell people secrets. If you told that person, you're not going to tell them.
9: Yeah, but y'all are telling me y'all have never done that.
14: Oh, I've done it, for sure.
9: Thank you.
14: Great. 100%.
2: Awesome.
14: Amy, I'm with you. Anybody else?
10: Yeah, you want to be like Lunchbox?
14: If they're not in the same orbit, it's fine, Amy.
9: You know, that was something I admired a lot about my ex-husband, is there would be things he totally could tell me. I don't even know if the person would say, don't say anything. He was very loyal and very like, no, I'm not going to. I'm like, but they didn't even say not to say. Like, and I'm your wife and we can. There are some husbands and wives, they tell each other everything. And you need to know those couples.
10: Oh, yeah.
2: Are they in the room? Like, point at them.
10: Shouldn't you tell your spouse everything?
2: My wife won't tell me stuff.
10: No, what do you mean about other people?
2: Yeah, if like Amy's told my wife something and it's secret.
9: She won't tell me.
2: She won't tell me.
10: Well, that's legit.
2: And nor should she.
9: Exactly.
2: Like, she doesn't contractually owe me every secret.
10: But she cares about you.
2: Yeah, but if Amy has said, hey, don't say anything to anybody, my wife will lock that stuff up.
9: Right. And I think that's how my marriage was. And I think that's how a lot of relationship be. There are marriages though where it's like, hey, heads up, before you tell me anything, just so you know, my husband and or my wife and I tell each other everything.
2: So, and he doesn't owe you.
9: Exactly.
2: So you may tell.

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5: 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I'm taking over at 11 a.m. right after the Bobby Bones Show. 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
7: Good morning, I'm Jim Irizarry. Berrien, Cass, and Van Buren counties are giving Kinexus 21 days to turn over 6 years of financial and governance records. They have by July 20th. County officials say the request is an oversight review, not an allegation of wrongdoing. The counties say they could pursue legal action and refer the matter to state and federal labor agencies if records are not produced by July 20th. The county's inquiry specifically focuses on executive director compensation and spending authorization. Indiana Governor Mike Braun is praising state regulators after they announced a series of new actions aimed at lowering utility bills for Hoosier families. The Indiana Utility Regulatory Commission rolled out the cost-saving measures following 10 statewide listening sessions. As part of the changes, the commission is launching an investigation into the use of trackers on utility bills under a landmark energy affordability law signed by Governor Braun earlier this year. The administration says the new regulations are designed to hold utility companies accountable and create stricter consumer protection. Gabby Williams scored 16 points. Caitlin Chen had 14 points, all in the second half. The Golden State Valkyries beat the Indiana Fever 88-75 for the second-year franchise's record 8th straight victory. Kelsey Mitchell led Indiana with 20 points. The Fever stay home to play Seattle on Friday. Azura Stevens scored 18 of her 20 points in the first half. Sydney Taylor added 17. The Chicago Sky beat the Seattle Storm 95-90. The Sky host Los Angeles on Friday.
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9: Cloudy skies today. We'll see haze from the smoke from the wildfires. We also see some fog this morning. We'll see a chance of a few showers late in the day, and in between some sun and some heat and some humidity. 92 for the high today. We'll drop to 72 tonight, and more chances of showers and storms tomorrow with a high of 87.
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0: Brody, Pat Moody with another edition of Moody on the Move. 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
3: Sure. 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So launching this urgent care and other walk-in clinics has been part of fulfilling that mission to increase access to care.
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2: 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Yeah.

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1: With Lunchbox.
2: Tell me something good.
3: In Missouri last week, there was a lot of flooding, a lot of rain. People are trapped, and there's a camp. 202 people stuck at this camp because of the rising waters. Like, what are we going to do? National Guard gets on there and says, we're sending in the copters. Send in the helicopters. And that's what they did. Send the copters over and over and over and rescued 202 people.
4: Wow.
5: They do that ladder drop?
3: Yeah.
5: Because that'd be the cool way to get saved.
4: That's pretty cool.
5: Where they grab the ladder and they lift you up.
3: Yeah, I'm not sure if the copter came down and landed on the ground. They climbed in the copter, but I imagine they did the. I'm just going to picture the ladder coming down and them climbing up 202 people.
5: I'm watching it. Nah, they landed on the ground.
4: They did?
5: Yeah. It's still cool to get in a helicopter.
4: Were those all kids?
5: A lot of them were.
3: Damn. Yeah, and some counselors.
5: And then it shows them all getting out. It'd be pretty cool, though, because those kids aren't scared. They're kids, and the adults probably kept them pretty calm. To be able to ride in a helicopter, that's pretty cool when you go back to school.
4: And you're like, that was part of camp.
5: Yeah. Mm-hmm. Like, what did you do this summer? I went to helicopter camp. All right, there you go. That's what it's all about.
0: That was Tell Me Something Good.

0: Bobby asked Jason Aldean what his favorite Luke Bryan story is.
1: Favorite one is he was out at his house. I guess they were out there shooting skeet or something like that, and the skeet thrower got hung up, and so he's down there messing with the skeet thrower, and that thing lets loose and comes around and hits him right in the forehead. And luckily he had a hat on, it probably would have knocked him out. But it's just that kind of stuff happens to him all the time. It's crazy.
2: Yeah. The Bobby Bones Show.

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1: Okay, now we're going to play the Bobby Feud. You guys ready?
2: Ready.
1: Here we go. We have 10 answers on the board. We have 2,000 Bobby Bones Show listeners. What is something you secretly judge others for? Morgan is back in. This will be her last time ever playing the feud.
3: Oh, wow.
4: I better win.
1: If she wins, we'll retire the game. If she leaves with the belt. So.
3: Oh, boy, then we got a lot of pressure.
1: 10 answers on the board. What is something you secretly judge others for? Did you roll the dice?
5: Yep. Morgan's going first.
1: All right.
4: Oh, wow. Boy. That's okay, cool. Okay.
1: Morgan, what is something you secretly judge others for?
4: Oh, gosh. Going first kind of sucks.
1: Mm-hmm.
4: It's like right off the bat. Okay. The car they drive.
1: Show me your car. Number one answer.
4: Their house.
3: Yep. Mm.
1: Show me their house. So we have your house cleanliness. Like you're judging the inside of the house if you come there. So we'll give you, that's the number two answer.
4: Yeah. Okay. Oh, I definitely feel like this is a thing, and we've done it on this show a lot. It's your hairstyle.
2: That's good.
1: Someone's hairstyle.
3: Oh, okay. Man.
4: Okay.
1: All right, Amy, over to you.
6: I'm going to say your job.
3: Yep.
1: Someone's job. Number five answer. What is something you secretly judge others for?
6: Clothes.
3: Yeah.
1: Their clothes. Correct. Number six answer.
6: How much money they have?
3: Yep.
2: Hey, you're taking all mine.
1: How much money they have? Incorrect. Lunchbox, over to you.
3: This is tough, man. You guys took most of mine. I'm going to go with weight.
1: Their weight. Number four answer.
2: That's terrible.
6: Well, all of these are pretty terrible.
3: I mean, we all do it.
6: No.
1: Need an answer?
3: Yeah. But this goes under weight, man. That's
1: all weight.
3: Well, I mean, my other one was saying looks, but you already did clothes. I did weight, so looks is not going to be a good one. So we'll say attitude.
1: Show me attitude. All right, round one. Points are?
5: Amy has 11. Lunchbox has 4. Morgan has 3.
1: All right, Morgan, we asked 2,000 Bobby Bones Show listeners, what is something you secretly judge others for?
4: I don't have any, but I know a lot of people love to judge us. The kids, your children.
1: Points are doubled. Show me kids. Good your morning. Kids' behavior at number 7, so 14 points.
4: Okay, another thing that people won't tell you about, but they'll definitely judge, is your partner.
3: Gosh.
1: Show me your spouse.
3: She's on fire. She's going out on top.
1: That's number 8, worth 16 points.
2: Wow, Morgan.
4: Okay. I don't know if this would fall under their weight, but I feel like people judge what you eat. And I don't know if that falls under that category, though.
1: So your food, what you eat, anything like that? No. Amy, there are only 3 answers left on the board.
6: I know.
1: Number 1 is your car. Number 2 was your house cleanliness. Number 4 is your weight. 5 is your job. 6 is your clothes or shoes. 7 is your kids' behavior. Number 8 is your spouse or partner. Something you secretly judge.
6: Oh, I know there's spouse and partner on there, but I'm thinking like relationship status. Like if you're single and you're not married. Like, or if you're, like you're, or your faith. You know? Like if you're not a, your political party.
1: Your political party.
3: Whoa.
6: That's all we do.
1: All right, Lunchbox?
3: Yeah. How many points Morgan got?
5: 33.
3: What numbers are left on the board?
1: 3, 9, and 10.
3: 3, 9, 10. I'm still in this sucker. Give me your manners.
1: Show me your manners. He yells every answer was his until he goes.
3: I mean, look, I got them all right here.
1: Morgan, you're in the lead. You have 3 left.

0: something potentially with your religion, your faith. That's definitely a big conversation, but I don't know. But also people judge your phone, but that kind of goes to social media. Like if you have a cracked screen or whatnot. I'm going to go
1: 5 seconds.
0: Religion, faith.
1: Is that not what you said?
2: I said I teased it, but then I went politics.
1: Oh, got it. So you got it.
2: Mm-hmm.
1: Show me your faith.
3: Oh, you got me. I was like, dang.
0: I thought it was
3: going to
0: go.
1: Amy?
2: Well, all I have left is relationship status.
1: Did you say that one too? But
2: no,
1: then get off
2: of it? Him and hauled it.
1: Okay. Is that what you want?
2: Because the other one that just popped in my head seems really weird. But surely it's not on there. Skin color on there?
4: Oh my
1: so
4: God.
1: Like racism? Man,
5: that's racism.
3: Oh my God.
5: Straight up racism.
2: Well, that would be terrible. I know. I have to think about that.
1: Oh, Mike, are they playing for second place right now?
4: Yeah.
2: Okay, fine.
4: Amy has 11. Lunchbox has 4.
1: Yeah.
2: Relationship status.
1: All right, 2 answers left. You finish in last place. You'll be out next time.
3: Man, and I am the most judgy person on this show, and I struggle really bad. But you know what we judge people on? We make fun of Amy for it all the time. They're driving. How they drive. Oh, my God, you drive like an idiot. You drive like a maniac on the highway. Oh, you don't know how to drive. Give me driving.
1: Show me driving?
3: What?
1: So before we show the last two, look at her. She shows up and she wins in our last ever Bobby Feud.
0: Had to go out on a high.
1: We're not retiring the game. Don't worry. But more, how many points do you have?
4: She had 60 points.
1: Ooh, 60 points.
0: Dang,
1: all right. Morgan. Congratulations, congratulations.
0: Thank you.
1: Okay, the two that we didn't do. Number 3, people's teeth. And number 10.
5: Come on.
1: What do you think it is?
5: Racism.
1: You're rooting for that one. That's not it. Any other guesses?
2: I mean.
1: You guys haven't touched this one.
2: We haven't even been mm-hmm. close. Mm-hmm.
0: Can you give us a hint?
1: Yeah. We talk about it a lot on the show.
3: Tipping.
1: Yeah, tipping.
5: Oh, lunchbox.
1: Number 10, your tipping habits. Congratulations to Morgan going out in style. 60 points is a lot of points.
3: That is a lot.
1: Just in general for the game. Bobby Bones. And now let's play Choosing Texas from Ella Langley here on the Bobby Bones Show.

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1: 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I give it 1.5 out of 5. 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
4: Hey, what's up? 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I'm taking over at 11 a.m. right after the Bobby Bones Show. 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
6: Good morning. I'm Jim Irizarry. The Indiana Department of Environmental Management has issued an air quality action day for today as wildfire smoke from Ontario, Canada, and northern Minnesota moves into the area. Communities along and north of the US 20 bypass in Indiana and into southwest Michigan are expected to experience the worst impacts. IDEM said the smoke will produce fine particulate matter that will lower air quality to the red category, unhealthy for everyone. Ozone levels are expected to reach the orange category, which is considered unhealthy for sensitive groups. Berrien, Cass, and Van Buren counties are giving Kinexus 21 days to turn over 6 years of financial and governance records. They have by July 20th. County officials say the request is an oversight review, not an allegation of wrongdoing. The counties say they could pursue legal action and refer the matter to state and federal labor agencies if records are not produced by July 20th. The county's inquiry specifically focuses on executive director compensation and spending authorization. An Oregon Davis school board member has now pleaded guilty to four misdemeanor fraud counts. Court records show Terry Minix entered the plea agreement last month. A jury trial was scheduled to begin on Wednesday. Several felony counts were dismissed. Minix was sentenced to 1 year in jail, with that time suspended to a year of probation. He was originally charged after investigators said purchases for the athletic boosters were made using the district's tax-exempt status. Trailing 1-0 going into the 85th minute, Argentina rallied for a 2-1 victory over England on Wednesday with goals from Enzo Fernandez and substitute Lautaro Martinez. The defending World Cup champion will take on European champion Spain in the final on Sunday in East Rutherford, New Jersey.
7: White country weather. Sunny, humid, and hot today. We're ending up at 92. We'll see some haze from the wildfire smoke and a slight chance of a shower.
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12: I know when you were born, black people could still be bought and sold in this country, but no one owns me.
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14: 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The Bobby Bones Show, everybody roll.
11: Yeah.
2: Now, every time I go to the bathroom, I think I have lettuce diarrhea.
4: Oh.
2: Every time I'm wondering, is this it?
4: Mm.
2: Is this what I'm going in?
4: Well, the parasite.
2: Yeah.
4: Yeah.
2: We ordered pizza last night, and so I have to eat vegan cheese. So it came with the green leaf.
11: What the crap? Spinach?
4: Basil
2: on top. Yeah. I didn't order that. They just put it on there.
4: Yeah.
2: And I'm looking at it like it's a horror movie going, I can't eat that. That's a vegetable. Like, we're in no vegetables in our house season right now. Because we're just like, why risk it? So we're not eating any vegetables. We're 6-year-olds.
11: All processed foods.
2: Oh. All meats. Yeah, no vegetables. And I saw the basil and I was like, oh, dear God. And it was like cooked in. I'm not anti-basil. I don't want you guys to confuse me.
4: But see, it was cooked, so...
2: It was on top of it. I don't know if it was cooked.
4: I do think they bake it on there. I do.
2: So I ate it, and then all night last night, I'm like, did I have basil diarrhea now?
4: Yeah.
2: Now I'm worried about it.
4: I release the worry.
11: Was it explosive?
2: I didn't have diarrhea.
11: Oh, you didn't.
2: But I just worry about it with everything I eat now. People are posting pictures of their and they're posting the toilet.
4: What?
2: To
4: That's
2: show.
4: Disgusting.
2: Have you guys not seen any of this?
11: No, we've not
4: thank
11: seen
4: God,
11: it.
4: And I don't want to.
2: It's wild. This parasite, this cytodiarrheoplagus that's all around America is taking over. A lot of people are getting it. One woman had to go to the bathroom 53 times in a day.
11: Oof.
2: If that's the case, that's like when you get the flu or you get food poisoning, but that happens for 3 hours and you can't leave. Imagine this for 6-7 days. Back in the 1800s, 1700s, you die if you get diarrhea. They didn't know what was up. You just dehydrated and died.
4: Ugh.
2: That's what I'm trying not to do.
11: Because that's the problem, right? Like, you're losing so much liquid.
4: Yeah.
11: That, oh, God.
4: And it says, yes, basil has been linked to cyclospora.
2: I told my wife I might have the basil diarrhea.
4: But I do.
2: And she said it takes 2 to 10 days in your body.
4: And I do think that they baked it, so you're good. It killed it off. 158 degrees Fahrenheit kills the parasite.
11: So when are restaurants going to be like, you know what, we just can't risk it. Like, let's no basil on
4: some
11: the pizza
4: have.
11: Today.
2: Yeah, some have.
11: Okay.
2: I feel like Taco Bell is getting a bad shake right now. They were the ones to say, hey, we're not doing any lettuce, or you can list all the vegetables they have.
4: And they're just being proactive.
2: Yeah, and people are going, aha, Taco Bell. Now, yeah. I think Taco Bell is just taking a step back going, we're not getting anybody sick. Like, shout out Taco Bell. If anybody had this, call us.
4: Oh, yeah.
2: What an interesting interview. So you've had diarrhea for a bunch of days, huh? And also, how do you know that's what it is? I have stomach issues anyway. Like, I can't eat any dairy. So I'm rooting for everybody out there. We're just no vegetables in our house.
4: And fruit.
2: Oh, great.
11: Yeah, some of those berries.
4: Yeah, strawberries, blackberries, raspberries. Listen, I was at the store yesterday, and I just popped in real quick to pick up some stuff, and I was like, I'm going to go to see the berries because I bet they're on super sale. Mm. And like, I have fruit and veggie wash. Like, I'll clean them.
2: But does that matter?
4: I don't know.
2: Because I think everybody cleans their...
4: Do they have the special fruit and veggie wash?
2: Oh, that's an actual wash.
4: Yeah, like I buy it. It's a spray.
2: Oh, I don't
4: and it's
2: know
4: like vinegar that. And...
2: What'd you... So, sorry.
4: So I went, and I thought, I'm about to get some berries on sale. No. No, they were, I was like, these should be 2-for-1, 3-for-1.
15: free.
16: But they weren't on sale?
15: No, and there was tons available, and they were so expensive. So I thought, well, okay, guess that's how they're going to handle it.
2: But you're eating berries?
15: I didn't. No, I wasn't going to pay. I was only going to get them if they were on super sale. I'm only going to risk it if I'm getting a deal.
2: I think some states are getting hit a lot harder than where we are. We're only getting kind of hit in certain places.
15: Yeah, I saw on the map, so far we're okay, but
2: if you're in the Midwest, I ain't even driving by a field that grows vegetables. If you're listening to us right now and you're in Wisconsin or Michigan, just stay in your house. Mm-hmm. They're coming to the, it's knocking on the door. So I got concerned about that.
15: I think you have a good idea. I'd like to hear from somebody that has had it.
2: But if they call us, and it's and a flush.
15: No, not like that.
16: They can't control it, guys.
15: I want to know when they knew it hit, what they ate, if they could track it back. Did anybody else in their family get it?
2: Michigan and Ohio right now are getting nailed with it. Like the secondary states, New York, Illinois, Texas, North Carolina. Then Tennessee's and then some southern states are in that third tier.
16: Okay.
2: So good luck, everybody. I'm rooting for everybody out there because this is not just a normal die. This is a 7 to 10 day die.
16: And slow and painful.
2: I don't know if it's slow.
16: I mean, that seems like it's just attacking
2: it stays. I don't know if it's slow though. So anyway, Merry Christmas. Call us 877-77-BOBBY. Let's play Jordan Davis. Turn this truck around, Bobby Bone Show.

0: 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Every line has blown up. 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We're going to be gentle with our discussion.
1: I was going to say,
0: but yeah, I'm so curious because I think I have it. From the basil.
1: I'm sure they'll set you straight.
0: I want to feel seen. So we'll talk to them. Also, you guys can call us too if you want to hop in. All right, back in a second.
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0: 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Bobby Bones, y'all. I'm going to be gentle with this, but that cyclosporosis, it's the parasite that's going around and people have a 10-day diarrhea. People are getting really, really sick. I'm being vigilant about eating vegetables. I don't want to get it. But Amanda in Michigan, I think everyone in Michigan has it. Oh. Every single person that lives in Michigan has it right now. Amanda's on. Hey, Amanda.
13: Hi.
0: Do you have it right now?
13: I do.
0: One to ten.
13: I'm actually on the way to the doctor.
0: You are?
13: Yes.
0: Are you nervous you're not going to get there?
13: No, yeah, but, you know, I go places I know if I have to stop and go to the bathroom, there's a bathroom on my way.
0: How bad is it?
13: It depends on the day, really. I've had it where it was so bad that I was going to the bathroom every 15 to 20 minutes.
0: Wow. Did you just think you were sick at first? Because I would think I just had the flu. Like, how did you know it wasn't, and the flu sucks, or like a stomach bug?
13: Well, I thought it was a stomach bug at first because my husband actually, he is the one that started with it. His symptoms came a few days before mine, and then I ended up getting sick. And I was like, oh no, we got a stomach bug. But we have a daughter who is 8, and she drinks everything I drink. So I was worried she was going to get it, and she never did. And she don't eat fruits and vegetables.
0: Amen.
13: So...
0: Good. The strength of a kid, not wanting to eat fruits and vegetables. Yes. So, how many days have you been sick?
13: I've been 8 days so far.
0: Oh my gosh. Does it just feel endless? Like, oh my, it's like it's never going to get better?
13: I keep thinking I'm just going to fight this. I'm just going to fight it. It'll get better. But I'm like, I can't do it no more. I have to go in and see the doctor. I was afraid to go to the emergency room or urgent care because I figure there's 100 million people there with it, and there's probably only one or two bathrooms.
1: Oh, gosh, that's a good point. So you're hoping going to the doctor, is there
0: antibiotic
1: relief
0: probably, or
1: electrolytes, or I'm sure?
13: There's an antibiotic you can get that apparently, I don't know, it's supposed to be help you within 2 days. So we will see.
0: Yeah, it would just be, I would think I was just sick. And when you're sick, if you have a stomach bug, you don't really go to the doctor. And you're probably going, well, I don't have the disease that everybody's talking about on the news. That's not for me.
14: Yeah.
0: Wow. Amanda,
14: I have a question.
0: Oh, yeah.
14: Amanda, does it hurt? Like, does your body hurt, or is it just diarrhea?
13: I got severe stomach cramping to the point where one day I was in a ball crying. It was terrible.
1: Mm. Oh, my gosh.
0: When did you know it was different than just having a stomach bug?
13: the day that I couldn't get off the toilet, and I actually had to go buy diaper rash ointment.
0: Really?
13: Yeah.
0: I hate that for you. It feels way more real when somebody calls in and it's dealing with it instead of just reading it all over the news all the time.
1: I know. It makes me want to rethink anything I've said that may have felt like insensitive.
0: That's okay. We live that.
1: I know, but now I'm really thinking it. Okay, I don't think I've done anything, but it's just like, you know, we're just flippantly over here talking about it, you know?
14: Like, my stomach kind of hurts right
0: flippantly,
14: now.
0: Flippantly, I thought I had it last night.
1: Well.
0: how many days, Amanda, until you, like, from what you ate, because you went and she ate at a fast food place, and so, but then she got it. How many days from when you ate until you got it?
13: I know that I had it on July 1st, and then it started on July 8th.
0: So you think it was a week incubation period?
1: Yeah.
13: Yeah. My husband, we both ate July 1st, and his started on the 6th. So his came faster than mine.
0: Can I do anything to help you? Like, can I send you, like, DoorDash or Uber Eats gift card or anything? Can you even eat? Like, what can I do?
13: I have not ate nothing. I mean, I have, obviously, because your stomach, you get hungry, but any time I eat anything, it goes right through you.
14: Oh.
0: Okay. Yeah. So there's nothing I can do to help you at all?
13: Well, I don't know.
0: Okay. Well, I know you and your husband both have it, and you got a kid, and so.
13: Some Pedialyte freezer pop.
0: Okay, I'm going to put you on hold.
13: Okay.
0: Abby, get her information.
13: Okay.
0: Yeah. That is great. Don't go anywhere, Amanda. Let's go to Christina, also in Michigan, who is sick from it right now. We're talking about that parasite. Christina, are you okay?
15: I am doing okay. I work from home. That's a good thing. My husband has had it for 7 days.
0: Oh, my God.
15: Actually, no, my husband's had it for 8 days. Today's day 7 for me. I was on an antibiotic after day 4, and it's really doing nothing for me. My husband is down 14 pounds. I am down 6 pounds. I'm trying the whole bananas, rice, applesauce, toast diet. Not doing real well. Like she said, nothing stays in. You laugh, you sneeze. You walk too fast, walk too slow. Please don't make me laugh because it will not be pretty. It's not fun. It's not fun. My body aches. My legs ache. That's that. Cotton mouth because very dehydrated. I love liquid IV. I drink a lot of liquid IV past week. That is pretty much my diet. I did try toast with cheese yesterday. Should not have, because I think I took 20 steps back because of the cheese. So it's not fun.
0: When did you know this was different?
15: I was anticipating it because my husband had it the day before. He came down with it the day before. I knew it was different because it just wouldn't stop.
0: Yeah. And did you know what you ate without saying any sort of brands?
15: I think it was a prepared salad from a local warehouse.
0: That is really, really, really, really sucky.
14: Like salad out of a bag?
1: She said it prepared from a local warehouse.
0: Oh, so. Wait, like, so was it like...
15: Cobb salad?
0: Yeah, we like you ordered it and it was in like a container or like a bag salad that was at a grocery store?
15: It was in a container.
0: Man, this is really sucky for these folks. Christina, thank you for sharing. It does feel way more real when people call it to have this.
1: I know.
0: Instead of just like the diarrhea monster. Ha ha ha, joke, joke, joke. And then you get these people on and they're like, I can't leave the bathroom. So, yeah, I probably got it, too. I'm going to call into another show today, tomorrow, when they're talking about it. Be like, I got it. Got it from Basil on pizza. Christina, thank you for calling. Good luck. I hope you and your husband are able to get through this. That really stinks, but I'm grateful that you called.
15: Yeah, it really does stink.
0: Oh, yeah. Boom.
14: No, I got it.
0: Yeah. There she is. Leaving us on a high there. Okay.
1: Man, I feel bad for Ray that has it. I feel bad for the local or the farmers and the producers of this stuff. Like,
0: think about the farmers. Not only are you trying to take daylight from them for daylight savings time in the mornings, now it's like all the vegetables are bad.
14: Do you all stomachs hurt right now just from hearing all this?
0: I got the disease from last night. So yeah, mine already did. You guys can call us if you want. 877-77-BOBBY. That is our number.
16: Coming up.
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0: We have a caller on the line that wants to share a personal tell me something good about her 8-year-old son. 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
19: 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I'm taking over at 11 a.m. right after the Bobby Bones Show. 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
21: Good morning, I'm Jimmy Rosari. The Berrien County Trial Court is warning residents about a telephone scam in which callers impersonate local law enforcement officials and claim the resident failed to appear for jury service. The caller may reference fictitious case numbers or the names of local officials, including judges. The caller then informs the resident they must pay a fine over the phone or through a web payment platform, such as PayPal or Zelle, or face arrest. Officials said the court communicates with residents on all jury-related matters by U.S. mail. Residents are urged to hang up and report the scam at area code 269-983-7111, extension 8347. A statewide silver alert has been issued for two young children in Indiana. Police in Ripley County, southeast of Indianapolis, are looking for the children who may be siblings. The first child is 3-year-old Aaliyah Buckingham. She was last seen wearing a pink cat shirt and tie-dye shorts. The younger child is 1-year-old Shane Buckingham, last seen in a red shirt and diaper. Police think both are with 45-year-old Timothy Buckingham, who was last seen driving a brown GMC truck. Timothy is described as a 6'3" white man weighing 225 pounds with brown hair and blue eyes. Anyone who sees the three are asked to contact their nearest police department. Trailing 1-0 going into the 85th minute, Argentina rallied for a 2-1 victory over England on Wednesday with goals from Enzo Fernandez and substitute Lautaro Martinez. The defending World Cup champion will take on European champion Spain in the final on Sunday in East Rutherford, New Jersey.
16: Why country weather?
22: Partly cloudy, hazy, hot, and humid today with a high of 92 degrees. We'll see a slight chance of a shower later today. I'm meteorologist Carrie Pujol.
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2: Let's talk to Kaylee Joe in Tennessee, who has a Tell Me Something Good. Hey, Kaylee Joe.
3: Hey, Bobby. What's up?
2: How are you? Tell me your story.
3: Morning,
2: studio. Morning.
3: Okay, guys. So I've got a big one for you, and it's small town. We are from Adams, Tennessee. We're a little bigger than Mountain Pine. That's why I wanted to reach out to you. So my son's AU baseball team just went to the state for the third year in a row. They this year are undefeated district champs, now undefeated state champs, and they're moving on to the World Series next week in Laurel, Mississippi to represent Team Tennessee. And I was calling to see if there's any chance that you would possibly send them a hype video, encouragement, congratulations, anything to just get the boys pumped and get them ready for this next leg of their journey.
2: Yeah, they're eight. What an eight-year-old like to hear. I don't even know like the words eight-year-olds like.
4: Yeah, you got to talk like them.
5: Yeah.
4: So like.
2: Ray.
3: First off, I'm sure it includes 6, 7.
2: Okay.
3: And all
2: here, hold on. Let me take some notes here and I'll do this. What do eight-year-olds like to hear that makes me sound cool? Because I don't talk cool for an eight-year-old. Like what phrases are they using?
3: They say bro all the time.
2: Bro, okay.
3: 6, 7. We're trying to get past that. So maybe
2: I don't know about that. Yeah.
3: The parents will be traumatized.
2: Okay, what else? Give me two more things.
3: Oh, gosh. I don't even know. Let's go, boys. Get them. Anything. I mean, just, you know, think about what you did when you played ball. What would you want to hear?
2: No, I know I don't want to hear, but I'm going to sound like grandpa talking to them. I just wanted to know, like, the terms.
3: No, you won't. Just tell them, hey, boys, we're so proud of you going to represent Tennessee. We'll be rooting for you. Okay. We also had the largest crowd down there that went to watch them in the state tournament. Not only are the 8U boys going, but we had 12U softball girls going as well, and we have 4 or 5 siblings on each of those teams.
2: You guys are breeding them, huh, to play ball.
3: I'm telling you, we've got a brood of athletes coming your way in about 10 years, Bobby.
2: Okay, let me do this video. Hold on, stay on the phone here. So it's eight and under, right? 8U?
3: Well, most of them are turning 9 now in this summer, but yes, it's 8U.
2: 8U to the World Series, Team Tennessee, and they're playing in where in Mississippi?
3: Yeah. Laurel, L-A-U-R-E-L.
2: Okay. When's the first game?
3: We play our first pool play on the 23rd.
2: Okay, so you got a few days. All right, let me see here. All right, here we go. Look at the camera. Camera on?
4: Camera's on right there.
2: Bros, what up? It's Bobby Bones. Team Tennessee to the World Series. Let's go. Bros, let's go. Hey, we're really proud of you guys. Go and hit some home runs. Just have fun. Eat ice cream. No, you're not talking. Kaylee Joe, I'm doing the video. You can't talk while I'm doing it. Yeah.
3: I'm sorry.
2: We're rooting for you guys. Come back with the championship. And if you don't, we're still proud of you guys. And we'll talk to you on the other side. Go Team Tennessee. Bro. 6-7.
6: Low key.
2: Okay. If we send you that video, will you like that?
3: Oh, you don't even know. I have been reaching out to the entire University of Tennessee staff directory. My inbox, I've tried to DM tons of country music artists, MLB baseball players. I did get a video from Tony Kemp for the boys, which is a ex-pro MLB player, or he's retired. I think he's going more for announcing maybe or broadcasting. But I'm just trying to get anything for the boys to just let them realize this is a big deal.
2: Well, if anything, we're anything.
3: Right, exactly.
2: We're anything. Yeah, we count as anything. Yeah, boy, she really shot me down.
5: She really is.
6: I was just trying to get
2: and
6: anything.
2: She asked for 100 other people.
3: For a reason.
2: Yeah. Okay.
3: Well, the reason I did is because you have the broadcasting. I knew that it being small town, it would touch your heart, and that you played baseball too. You would know what it feels like. Just for these future upcoming boys to realize they have a shot too.
2: Well, congratulations. And I'll send you this video, so don't hang up. We'll get your email address, okay?
3: Okay. I truly appreciate it, guys. If y'all say a prayer for them, I'd really appreciate it.
2: All right, Kaylee Joe, thank you.
3: Thank you, guys. Have a great day. Bye.
6: You too. Bye.
5: Bye.
2: I'm rooting for those kids a little bit. I got taken down a couple notches.
7: That was funny.
6: Lunchbox is biding his time.
2: I was the 200 people she had at first, and then she could have just been like, hey, thanks. It's awesome. But
6: I'm sure this is all today.
2: Yeah.
6: All today.
2: Anyway, that's what it's all about.
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2: We talked about the things we secretly judge people on. We talked about the ultimate rich guy flexes. I mean, somebody paid $50 million for a dinosaur. That's one of them. 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

0: got a new little machine gun. And where did he have to post it? On Instagram. Said, check out my new piece. What do you think? And police were like, I would think we're going to come and arrest you. And they showed up at his apartment and arrested him.
1: Wow.
2: Just got to show it off.
1: Like, what are you thinking?
2: You're not.
1: That's true.
2: You being a dum-dum is what got you in trouble in the first place.
1: Mm-hmm.
2: So you just keep on being a dum-dum, I
1: double
2: guess.
1: Double dum-dum.
2: All right.
0: I'm Lunchbox. That's your bonehead story of the day.

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2: Sure. 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

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Y Country. 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

0: Hello, Bobby Bones. I was walking my two dogs. They're big. They're super friendly. When these two little yappy dogs across the street started going off, before I could react, one of my dogs slipped out of his collar and ran over, just trying to play, but then chaos broke out. The little dog started screaming. One got loose, took off running. My dog chased it. Let me just say this. I've been in these situations where, like, you can't, there's just too much going on. You can't stop it. You're just like, oh my God, please, nobody die. Okay, back to the email. The owner actually fell down and then just laid there while I wrangled my dog and ran to theirs. I helped find their dog, and the owner said everything seemed fine. The next day, I woke up to a note on my door. They took the dog to the emergency vet and wanted to talk about a $2,000 bill. I was shocked. Nothing was life-threatening. They panicked and rushed to the ER instead of waiting for a normal vet visit. I told them I'm not covering the bill. Honestly, their dogs helped cause the situation. One of their dogs even got loose. What do I do? Signed, responsible dog owner.
1: Oh my.
0: Okay, but your dog slipped out of the collar. Like, that's on you. And your dog ran over those yappy dogs. That's also on you. Who has a dog on a collar? The dog just slips out. That's like somebody saying, I don't know if I got that text. Yeah, you got it. You got the text. And you know what? Your dog should have been in the collar. So that's the first thing. The second thing is their dogs didn't start it because they were yapping over the other side of the road. Some dogs just yap. They didn't start whatever this commotion was. What started it was your dog got out of the collar. You were irresponsible as a dog owner. That's what started it. Now, I'm glad you went over, whatever. I don't know about the bill. I don't know the $2,000. But for you to put the blame on them, that's somebody who doesn't want to take responsibility for their actions. Mm-hmm. Because your actions were bad to begin with. Your dog wasn't in a correct collar for that dog. Now, what do you do about $2,000? I don't know, because I don't know the legalities of it. Obviously, you're not paying it. And you signed a responsible dog owner. You're not a responsible dog owner. And if you were, and let's say the collar just broke or something, the responsible dog owner would pay their part of the bill. So you're at fault. Now, it's up to you to decide if you want to help the other person or not. Because I don't think there's really an enforcement that they could do where you have to do it or bill collectors come. But yeah, it's your fault. It's absolutely your fault. Keep your dog on a collar. A one that fits.
1: Collar that fits, yeah.
0: Yeah. So I don't know about the money thing, but this is your fault. Amy?
1: Yeah, no, I agree. I actually witnessed something similar to this the other day. I was on a hike, and this one couple, they didn't have their dog even on a leash, which it's not a, I don't think it's a park rule where you have to have your dog on a leash. But this other older woman was walking her dog, and the dog that was off leash went towards the dog on the leash, and it jerked the woman, and she fell back and almost fell over. Like, it was a pretty intense situation. I mean, and the older woman was, like, rightfully so, like, was angry and annoyed. I mean, the people felt terrible. But if anything had happened to that woman, like, if she had fallen and really hurt herself, I was thinking in my head, I'm like, those people are 100% responsible because their dog was not on, if they had their dog on a leash, this never would have happened.
0: If it were a park where leashes weren't needed, I don't know that she would have been responsible. That's kind of her. She's in the middle of a park.
1: Well, I don't know. I'm trying to think of, like, it's where we hike often. I don't know that there's a sign anywhere that says, please have your animal on a leash.
0: It's weird that someone wouldn't be on a leash in a place where people are.
1: I agree. Yeah. But it's weird that I encountered this, and I was thinking through. That woman almost fell completely down. And if she were to have broken her hip or leg or something, I feel like, oh my gosh, would those people be responsible?
0: I don't think so.
1: But
0: especially if there's no rules about a leash. It would just depend on the ruling of the leash. Would they be responsible in their heart? Yeah.
1: Yeah, that's what I was
0: thinking.
1: Would
0: they be like...
1: Because you could tell they felt
0: morally,
1: terrible.
0: Yes, yes.
1: I mean, and the woman was yelling at them, and I'm like, oh my gosh, like, they feel bad. Like, yeah. I get that you're scared, and also they feel terrible, but all around, it was just so uncomfortable
0: to witness.
1: Yeah, it was. And it's kind of similar to this.
0: If there was a leash rule, that couple would have legally been on the hook for it.
1: Do you think there's a leash rule here? I mean, we don't know.
0: They're walking on the street, though, and the difference is... This woman is saying it's the other people's fault.
1: Yeah, that is weird.
0: It's not the other people's fault. Yeah. It's your fault because your dog wasn't on the leash that you had it on.
1: Right.
0: Those dogs didn't do anything except yap.
1: Properly fit.
0: Yes.
1: Yeah.
0: Now I'm mad at her. All right, there it is. Close it up.
2: Yeah!

0: ready to order?
1: Yes. 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So let's just get one of everything.
0: Everything?
2: Fire everything. 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

0: Lady A on Everything Country, 99.9 Y Country. Love that song. Still know every word to it, even though it came out in 2009. But ask me what I had for dinner two nights ago. I got no clue. We've got a great playlist for you today. I'm Kristen. Thanks for hanging out with me. Don't go anywhere or you're going to miss Rodney Atkins, Taylor Swift, and Thomas Rhett coming up. It's Everything Country, 99.9 Y Country.
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13: Sunshine mixed with clouds at times this afternoon, with daytime highs approaching 91. Partly cloudy skies again tonight, lows level off around 72. A mix of clouds and sun tomorrow, slight chance of thunderstorms, highs around 91. Daytime highs approaching 88 Saturday, with a chance of thunderstorms, 83. Bright sunshine expected Sunday, currently 81. I'm staff meteorologist Derek Height.

0: Cole Swindell, Girl Dad on 99.9 White Country. Well, one of my favorite things about summer is that there's always something going on. Festivals, farmers markets, car shows, county fairs. It's really the perfect excuse to get out, support local, and probably eat something that's been deep fried. Speaking of that, we've got your passes to the Elkhart County 4-H Fair this summer. Not only could you win your general admission passes, but also a chance to win one of three grandstand show giveaways. Brett Young, July 25th, Charlie Crockett, July 27th, and the truck and tractor pulls on Wednesday and Thursday, July 30th. Head to 999whitecountry.com this week only for your chance to win. Good luck. Keith Urban, John Morgan, and Morgan Wallen on the way. I'm Kristen on 999 White Country.
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0: Jason Aldino, Tell On Me on 99.9 Y Country. A day at the lake or at the river is never a bad idea. Head to the channel of the St. Joseph River at the Inn at Harbor Shores for Rock the Boat, where handmade cardboard boats race across the channel today. Everything kicks off at 5 p.m. It is hilarious. It's also very impressive. A lot of competition going on. There's drinks, there's food, great atmosphere, music. What more could you ask for right off the water? It's a beautiful day. United Way of Southwest Michigan has this event every year, and they raise a lot of good money. It is free admission. 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All right, Luke Holmes, Cody Johnson, and Luke Bryan up next. 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
1: Your mom had something that she was like, well, I want to dispose of this. 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
1: Toity, by the way, is the toilet.
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11: Weather. Sunshine mixed with clouds at times this afternoon, with daytime highs approaching 91. Partly cloudy skies again tonight, lows level off around 72. A mix of clouds and sun tomorrow, slight chance of thunderstorms, highs around 91. Daytime highs approaching 88 Saturday, with a chance of thunderstorms, 83. Bright sunshine expected Sunday. Currently, it's 80 degrees. I'm staff meteorologist Derek Height.

0: Russell Dickerson happened to me on 99.9 Y Country. Anybody else still working on that summer bucket list? We are halfway through July, and mine somehow still includes things like have a beach day and eat ice cream for dinner. Good news is there's still plenty of summer left. What's one thing you're making sure you do before fall rolls around? Think about it. Make it happen. Why wait? We got Brett Eldridge, Luke Holmes, and Blake Shelton coming up. I'm Kristen on 99.9 Y Country.
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0: Morgan Wallen, Don't We on 99.9 Y Country. He's bringing his tour to the Big House in Ann Arbor on July 24th with Thomas Rhett. And if you've got tickets, I'm officially jealous. There's just something about just a summer country concert with tailgating, cold drinks, thousands of fans singing every word. I won't be making this show, but I've been lucky enough to catch a few Morgan shows over the years. But it's just nothing quite like a live country music show on a warm summer night. I love it. So if you're going to be hitting up Ann Arbor on July 24th, have an amazing time and sing one extra song for me. All right, Bailey Zimmerman, Low Cash, Graylin James on the way. I'm Kristen on 99.9 White Country.
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4: After avoiding debates for months, John James just made it clear why. When questioned by Perry Johnson about his support for the reviled kill switch mandate and being funded by data center developers, John James strangely replied,
5: "I know when you were born, black people could still be bought and sold in this country, but no one owns me."
4: Huh? John James went right to the Democrat strategy of playing the race card. John James is no conservative. 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John James as governor? 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
3: Why country weather?
4: Sunshine mixed with clouds at times this afternoon, with highs around 91. Partly cloudy skies tonight, lows around 72. Slight chance for storms tomorrow, highs around 91, a blend of clouds and sun. Currently 82. 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I'm meteorologist Eric Height.

0: 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I've got plenty of country music coming your way to help turn it around. 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The latest from Jason Aldean, we've got Morgan Wallen and Dustin Lynch up next. I'm Kristen on 99.9 White Country.
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0: Why country? Well, county fair season is here, and I have one important question. What's the first thing you're eating? Cheese curds, corn on the cob, funnel cake, those really long corn dogs. Those are my favorite. I'm pretty sure calories don't count once you walk through those fair gates. We've got your GA passes to the Elkhart County 4-H Fair and your chance to win Brett Young on July 25th, Charlie Crockett Show on July 27th, or truck and tractor pull tickets on the 29th or 30th during the fair. You can head to 999whitecountry.com to enter in this week only. Let's go to the fair. Miranda Lambert, Kane Brown, and Brothers Osborne heading your way. I'm Kristen on 999 White Country.
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7: Sunshine mixed with clouds at times this afternoon, with daytime highs approaching 91. Lows dip down to about 72. Tonight, partly cloudy skies, mainly sunny. Tomorrow, slight chance for storms. High temperatures reach up to 91. Chance for storms Saturday. High temperatures reach up to 88. 83, clear skies Sunday. Currently, it's 82 degrees. Blaine's has the value you need to do things your way. Blaine's Farm and Fleet, be an original.

0: Tucker Wetmore Burnett on 99.9 White Country. All right, that's going to be it for me today. I'm Kristen. Thanks for hanging out with me. Johnny and Jocelyn will be in shortly to take over and get you through the rest of your workday. Don't go anywhere. We got John Morgan, Brett Eldridge, and Jordan Davis still to come. I'll chat with you tomorrow right here on Everything Country, 99.9 White Country.
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4: When I was growing up, I was always taught not to talk to strangers.
3: Right. That is children 101.
4: Yeah. I mean, I was lucky, so I had no neighbors growing up.
3: Yeah, you lived in farm country.
4: Yeah, so like the neighbors that I do call my neighbors, I'm like, you guys lived like almost 3/4 of a mile away.
3: Right,
4: so I could see it through the field, but I couldn't really like stop by and say, hey.
3: So we live in the inner city, but it's not really city, it's Niles.
4: We live right by the couple of schools.
3: Yeah,
4: and
3: we live in the middle of Niles, and we've been talking about our neighbors a lot lately, and sometimes lately this week I feel like maybe they listen because they're just being extra psycho, so we have stuff to talk about.
4: Extra, yeah, I don't even say extra nice, they're being extra just talkative, I guess.
3: Yeah, so we have new neighbors maybe across the street. I don't know, there's a weird situation going on.
4: Yeah,
3: but there's these kids now. And there didn't used to be kids, and now there's kids, and not only are children loud, kids are great. We love kids. We just don't have any of our own.
4: But then there's like the other, we already had some kids that would be outside playing like basketballs and doing all kinds of stuff. That's fine.
3: We're not crotchety old people.
4: No.
3: We sound like it. So we were doing yard work late last night, actually, when the sun went down and it was no longer hot, and I was sweeping the grass clippings off the porch, and I saw like this shadow. So my back is to the sidewalk, and I saw this shadow walk across, and I was like, oh, probably just people out for a walk.
4: Yep.
3: But then I noticed the shadow didn't move. Like, oh, there's someone standing behind me. So
4: that's,
3: I turn
4: creepy.
3: Around, and it's one of these new kids.
4: Oh.
3: And I was like, hi. And he was like, hi. And then he walked away, and I was like, great. Not only do we have new kids, we have new creepy kids.
4: What the? Why would somebody do that?
3: I don't know. I don't know. I don't think you've checked the Ring. I really hope you have
4: gosh.
3: Our Ring footage.
4: I hope so.
3: Because like so many things happened in my brain. Like, oh, their shadow is stopping.
4: Yeah.
3: This person is behind me. And I have been watching a lot of Scream movies lately.
4: Right.
3: So it's not really good. The kids they're not teenagers. When I was growing up, we knew our neighbors.
4: Yeah.
3: We baked each other stuff for Christmas time, and we always
4: like
3: gave each
4: party.
3: Other gifts. Yes. And you invited them over for cookouts. Mm-hmm. Like, bro, you are brand new. We don't know. You can't sneak up on someone like that.
4: I kind of want to go knock on the door and be like, word of advice.
3: No, you can't do that.
4: Don't talk to strangers that you don't know.
3: No, you can't do that. But I did avoid eye contact the rest of the night.
4: Because,
3: like, he kept trying to get my attention.
4: Yeah.
3: He was standing in the road, and I just heard him going, hey, hey, hey. Nope, I am not doing this.
4: Yeah.
3: This is day one.
4: I walked out there and was like, is that the kid? And I just hid behind the car. I'm not getting into that situation.
3: Yes, thank you, Johnny. Very, very protective of you.

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1: And it's time for your happy headline of the day. Great granny saved by toddler with an assist from Paw Patrol.
0: Really?
1: A 3-year-old boy is being called a hero after helping save his great-grandmother following a serious fall. The toddler, with a ridiculously awesome name named Bridger Peabody.
0: Oh, nice.
1: Is he 3 or is he 95?
0: Yeah.
1: Bridger Peabody was alone with his 77-year-old great-grandmother when she fell outside, hit her head on the concrete steps, and couldn't get up.
0: Oh, no.
1: With no phone nearby, she asked Bridger to retrieve it from her car.
0: Okay.
1: There was just one problem. It was dark outside, and the little boy is afraid of the dark.
0: Oh, no.
1: But Bridger pushed through that fear, reportedly inspired by the rescue characters from his favorite show, Paw Patrol.
0: Aww.
1: Security camera footage outside the house shows him giving himself a pep talk, repeating, "Don't be afraid," as he walked to the car, grabbed the phone, and brought it back.
0: That is so adorable.
1: I love him already. This allowed his great-grandmother to call 911. She was taken to the hospital where she needed 22 staples in her head and is now recovering at home, thanks in large part to Bridger and Paw Patrol.
0: Now, you used to watch Paw Patrol a lot with our nephew Owen.
1: Yeah.
0: Some of the main characters, Marshall.
1: Chase.
0: Chase.
1: Sky. Ryder.
0: You want to keep going?
1: Neither.

0: remember any of the other ones. 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
1: When they're not arguing over what's for dinner, they're bringing you the best in country music. 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
2: In a new interview, Tyler Hubbard hinted at Florida Georgia Line shows for next year. He says, Brian Kelly and I have been hanging out, having a good time, and, you know, kind of itching to get back on stage. So we'll probably put some shows together next year, and that's about as much as we've really planned at this point, but we're both excited, and it's going to be a fun year next year.
1: Okay, good to know.
2: I look forward to that.
1: Las Vegas is always the place to be during December's National Finals Rodeo, but it just got even more enticing. Dierks Bentley announced he'll play back-to-back shows at Fontainebleau, Las Vegas, December 4th and 5th.
2: I think, you know, we've talked about this before, about going
1: to
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1: You're really going to take me to Vegas this year?
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16: Sunshine mixed with clouds at times this afternoon, with daytime highs approaching 91. Partly cloudy skies tonight. Lows dip down to about 72. Lots of sunshine tomorrow. Slight chance of thunderstorms. High temperatures reach up to 91. daytime highs approaching 88 Saturday with a chance of thunderstorms. 83, bright sunshine expected Sunday. Currently 84. I'm staff meteorologist Derek Height.

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4: Why Country Weather.
5: Sunshine mixed with clouds at times this afternoon, with daytime highs approaching 90. Lows dip down to about 70 tonight. Partly cloudy skies. Sunshine mixed with clouds at times tomorrow. Chance of thunderstorms. Daytime highs approaching 89. Chance of thunderstorms Saturday. Daytime highs approaching 88. 83. Ample sunshine expected Sunday. Currently, it's 84 degrees. I'm staff meteorologist Derek Height.

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0: Trinity Lutheran Church in Glendora presents Reggie and Lady Love Smith, the nationally recognized gospel recording artists, a dynamic husband and wife duo known for their powerful harmonies, as featured on the Homecoming television special. 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
1: 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When questioned by Perry Johnson about his support for the reviled Killswitch mandate and being funded by data center developers, John James strangely replied,
2: "I know when you were born, black people could still be bought and sold in this country, but no one owns me."
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8: Why country weather?
9: Lows dip down to about 70 tonight under partly cloudy skies. Partly cloudy skies tomorrow. Chance for storms. High temperatures reach up to 89. Mainly clear skies tomorrow night. Chance of thunderstorms. Lows dip down to about 75. High temperatures reach up to 88 Saturday with a chance for storms. 83, bright sunshine, Sunday. Right now, 85. I'm staff meteorologist Derek Height.

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0: Hey there, it's Johnny, and it's time to plan our weekend with our friends from St. Joe Today. We have with us Danielle from St. Joe Today. Danielle, busy weekend ahead of us. There's a lot of stuff going on, actually, in your neck of the woods in St. Joe. So tell us about all the great things that are happening this weekend.
1: So many awesome things are kicking off this weekend, Johnny, and we're so happy to welcome back the Mike Yore Memorial Car Show, so you can join us tomorrow night from 4 to 8 and view classic cars as they line up along Lake Boulevard. Attendees are going to be able to cruise along the bluff and enjoy some classic hits as they take in over 150 eye-catching cars. I think last year we had just over 220, so that was amazing.
0: Nice.
1: But this is a rain or shine event. I know the weather's been a little bit iffy, so come join us either way. And just a huge shout-out to our sponsors, Honor Credit Union, We Course at Harbor Shores, Culver's of Stevensville, Sensible Heating and Air Conditioning, Crew and Airlift.
0: Very nice. Yeah, and another busy thing right down the road at the Johnny and Howard Bandshell, you've got the Friday Night Concert Series kicking off, right?
1: Absolutely. So we're so excited to kick off this series. This is going to run every Friday starting this week through September 4th. And you can join us from 7 to 8 at the Johnny and Howard Bandshell. This week we kick off the series with Blue Shoes. So it's going to be a really fun big band style. And just a huge thank you to our sponsors, the Boulevard Inn and Bistro, United Way of Southwest Michigan, the Batalis Agency, and Jam Shack Productions. So come and see us.
0: That should be a lot of fun. I love good music, love the car show. And then what else is going to be happening downtown St. Joe?
1: Because not enough stuff is happening, Johnny, right. So we just wanted to add another thing, you know. So we've got our artisan fair actually happening, so that's returning as well, nice. Which is really cool because that's happening from 10 to 5 on Saturday, and farmer's market's also happening, so it's a really big day on the bluff. But just a huge thank you to our sponsor for artisan fair, which is Culver's of Stevensville, and a reminder that with artisan fair, that means it's bag day at farmer's market, so first 250 attendees are going to get some bags from our awesome vendors.
0: Perfect. So that's just some of the stuff that's happening this weekend. We'll get to how you can find the full list in just a moment. But first, there's a few things that are going to be coming up here very soon that we want to put on our calendar.
1: Absolutely. Just a reminder, we've got a really fun event, the Family Night in the Plaza, that's happening on Wednesdays now through August 12th. So join us on Wednesdays for some great fun, family-free fun. And then on Saturdays, we have our St. Joe Lighthouse Tour. So you can join us all the way through Labor Day weekend.
0: Fantastic. And if we want to find info on all these great events and a bunch more, where can we find all that stuff?
1: Of course, you can always visit us online at stjoetoday.com, follow us on any of our social media channels, or you can stop in the Welcome Center. We're located at 301 State Street in downtown St. Joe.
0: All right, Danielle, as always, thanks for planning our weekend for us.
1: Thanks, Johnny.

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1: I had a strange thought yesterday as we were hanging out.
0: As we were hanging out.
1: Yeah, hanging out, having some dinner.
0: We lived together, worked together.
1: Yeah.
0: As we were hanging out.
1: We're together quite a lot. But I thought about this is, how does one discreetly fart in public?
0: Here we go. Another fart story.
1: Yeah.
0: Well, generally, I think, can't you tell what type of fart it's going to be? Like, oh, that's going to be a loud one. That's going to be a silent one.
1: I mean, you can kind of, I guess, feel the engine revving, kind of getting going.
0: How deep are your farts? Oh, my gosh.
1: But
0: do
1: I was
0: thinking, start in your toes?
1: Yeah, sometimes.
0: Bubble
1: up? Oh, my gosh. Sometimes.
0: Okay, well, here's a little clue. Those are not the quiet ones.
1: Okay. So first question is, do you pass gas in public?
0: Are you asking me your life partner of 19 years if I fart in public?
1: Yeah. Okay, so you don't have to answer that, but I obviously,
0: everyone farts in public.
1: Everyone does.
0: Like, I mean, I guess I'm past the age where you care anymore.
1: Right.
0: You're in the grocery store and you're like, oh, gotta go to the next aisle.
1: Yeah, you've told me you've had people that have stopped by the bookstore and then just mid-conversation just like, and
0: that
1: then
0: is
1: just
0: like,
1: keep going.
0: Those are like over 75 years old.
1: Oh, okay.
0: Yeah.
1: But I was thinking about this as I was even like walking through the school.
0: Did you just do a fart noise? You did just do
1: a fart noise.
0: Everyone knows what a fart is.
1: I was walking through the school and I was walking down the hall and I was like, oh man, I'm going to have to pass gas. And it's a hallway.
0: And it's empty.
1: Yeah.
0: No kids, no teachers.
1: Yeah, and I'm walking by and
0: that's going to echo.
1: Luckily, I was walking by the band room, so I think people just thought it was like a tuba or something like.
0: Really? Wow, that's a lot of notes.
1: Yeah.
0: You could write a song with that sphincter. Can I say sphincter on the radio?
1: I don't know if you can.
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0: 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While some might see the terms as interchangeable, talk a little bit about the difference between an urgent care facility and a walk-in.
1: 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And, you know, we don't have enough primary care providers in Southwest Michigan to serve our community. So launching this urgent care and other walk-in clinics has been part of fulfilling that mission to increase access to care.
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0: 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It's Johnny and Jocelyn, and I've got a Florida man story. This guy is under arrest after police say he pepper sprayed a family inside a pet store because he was upset that a couple's children didn't want to pet his dog.
1: What is happening in Florida every minute of every day?
0: I'll tell you more about it in today's edition of
2: Weird World News.
0: Cops over in Gainesville says 75-year-old Marshall Avener approached a family inside a pet supermarket and asked their children if they wanted to pet his dog.
1: Red flag.
0: Yep. When his children ignored him, investigators say he told them, "Pet me." And then they sprayed pepper spray at them.
1: What is happening?
0: Yeah. Six people, including children, were affected by the spray. Now, Marshall fled the scene, but workers at the store do know him, and they identified him to the police.
1: Even better.
0: And he was arrested and charged with battery, child abuse, and being held without bond. He has denied some of the allegations and told the police the victims were lying.
1: I can't even right now.
0: No, as you said.
1: Pet me.
0: Red flag.
1: Thank you.
0: I mean, if I see somebody with a dog, I may ask, hey, can I pet that dog?
1: Yes, but if he approaches my kids, no, thanks.
0: Yeah, no. That's going to be a no from me, dog.
1: He should have been pepper sprayed.
0: Yeah. That's your Weird World News for today. 99.

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11: Country weather.
12: Lows dip down to about 70 tonight under partly cloudy skies. Partly cloudy skies tomorrow. Chance for storms. High temperatures reach up to 89. Mainly clear skies tomorrow night. Chance of thunderstorms. Lows dip down to about 75. High high temperatures reach up to 88 Saturday, with a chance for storms. 83, bright sunshine, Sunday. Currently, it's 83 degrees. I'm staff meteorologist Derek Height.

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1: I'm a little bummed out now that my mother has moved down south because, you know, she's farther away. And I'm a little bummed that I don't hear from her five times a day.
0: I do.
1: Yeah. I didn't know this until like yesterday. You said your mom will not stop texting me.
0: It's just out of character, I guess, because...
1: Was she doing this before?
0: No, not this much. I mean, I was texting her a little bit more the week she went down there because I'm sure it's lonely. She has not made a single friend yet. She's been unpacking her house. And her children that are down there have their own families and they're busy and multiple jobs, blah, blah, blah. But now it's like every day... and I am trying to be grateful.
1: sounds a little sarcastic, but hey, you know, she's been down there, and that's the thing is that, when we lived in Maryland, about 700 some miles away, I heard from my mother all the time.
0: Yes. The distance, I guess, makes the heart grow fonder.
1: I guess. But what was she texting you about the other day?
0: She was asking me about plant advice.
1: Okay.
0: I'm a plant lady.
1: Sure.
0: You know, we sell plants at the bookstore. So we've always had this gardening, gardening conversation. And we split plants and we share plants and we propagate each other's plants.
1: Yeah, and I find it interesting, too, because now she's in a new region, and we were talking about this with your cousins as well. It's like, what's the most, like, popular or most prolific plant in your area? Because they live in Arizona. So it was like, hotter weather, obviously
0: yeah,
1: plants are going to be different.
0: Don't say cactus, but what, and they were like, oh, then we have no idea. I said I was excited to her about all the new stuff. She's going to be able to grow stuff she's never been able to grow before. Mm-hmm. She's been up here her whole life, Michigan her whole life.
1: Right. But she doesn't need to text you all.
0: No, maybe. Maybe she's just sharing her excitement with me about the plant world.
1: Or she's using you as Google.
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0: Elizabeth Mary, how's your face and neck doing today?
1: I'm good. I'm doing great. I'm surviving the heat wave here in Madison.
0: She is pumping herself up for her weekend. I can tell already because it's your real job starts tonight.
1: It really does. And I'm I have a show tonight.
0: I'm the side hustle.
1: Yeah. You are my side hustle, but I love you, my little side hustle.
0: It's funny. I've had that nickname before. Never mind. Don't even worry about it. Oh, it was peace. That was a side piece.
1: Oh, my gosh. My favorite is when you call me during a show and I'm always like, should I answer it?
0: No, why not? I try not to. The other day I was going to, I think I texted you the other day during one of your shows, but I try not to. Why are you looking at your phone? Oh, you probably use your phone. I wonder if that's what she's doing. Like when she does the show, I'll bet you when you're doing a show, you're probably like looking at your phone for notes or something, or why are you looking at your phone?
1: No, my phone's right there because I can mix my sound from my phone.
0: Oh, that's cool. Oh, then I need to remember to leave you alone during shows. Got it.
1: No, I always see it. I can ignore you, but I always think I want to answer it.
0: I am telling you, I am ready for the weekend. I'm ready to. I got a friend in town. She's from Tampa. She comes here as well. She lived in Chicago for many, many years. She's a boudoir photographer.
1: Oh, my Lord.
0: Yeah. So
1: are you going to do a little photo shoot? Is that what you're telling me?
0: No, I offered to be her assistant, and she told me to shut the hell up. So that's not going to happen. I'm like, hey.
1: Oh, my gosh.
0: But she has a really big following. So she, like, goes into this really nice hotel down the road from me, pays stupid money, and then she's quite brilliant. So
1: that's amazing.
0: Yeah, anyway, it's Demi Girl Photography, if anybody is into it. But, yeah, she's pretty awesome. She's pretty awesome.
1: I have seen that on our social media, and I just thought you followed it because of all the sexy pictures.
0: No, I always try and like her stuff to help build up her thing. We made a deal. She'll like our stuff, too, many years ago.
1: Oh, that's so funny. Yeah. I just thought you were enjoying the photos. That's funny.
0: But she lived here for a long time. She's like, we're going to go somewhere you've never been, I promise. I know that you need to have some fun. I'm like, all right. So that is what's going to happen. So good luck tomorrow.
1: That's fun.
0: Yeah. That being said, my friends, we have so much going on today. We are stacked, packed, and ready to roll with a great show. But if you think your kids have it hard nowadays, wait till you hear about this kid from 4,000 years ago.
1: 4,000 years ago?
0: Yeah, we're going to talk about him next in Three Nugs. This is hysterical.

0: and schools in her area weren't teaching students how to stay safe during storms. Her name is Elise. She was inspired by the impact of Hurricane Irma. So she developed a program called Storm Smart, which covers everything from emergency kits, storm safety, and disaster preparation. Isn't this kid amazing?
1: She's 17?
0: 16. It's designed so students can teach other students, which helps spread hurricane awareness and helps them gain leadership skills at the same time.
1: Love that. I love that.
0: Like, that is a great kid.
1: Mm-hmm.
0: I don't know what's going on with my algorithm lately, but especially with our TikTok Fish W Friends, everything is Fish W Friends. But I've been getting a lot of, I don't know if you ever look at our feed for TikTok. There's a lot of relationship stuff because of whatever, the stuff I'm going through. If you don't know your worth, if she treats you like that, and then there's a ton of Robin Williams.
1: What were you?
0: I don't know. He's one of my favorite. He's my favorite comedian of all time. I love everything. I know everything about him. Well, I didn't know this. So Matt Damon just shared a fun story from behind the scenes about Robin Williams that explains why Good Will Hunting, which is an amazing movie, went over budget. It turns out Williams, despite being brilliant on set, was a serious perfectionist, or as Damon calls him, a ruminator. Damon says, even after nailing a scene 15 times, William would still want another take just to feel like they truly had it. The crew ended up burning through so much film that they had to send out for more. He improvised performance that yet ended up earning him an Academy Award, by the way. That, just so you know.
1: Wow. That's really interesting.
0: By the way, The Odyssey comes out, today, right? Well, technically Friday. That's the one with Matt Damon. That's why
1: you and Jen were talking about that.
0: It's going to be a great movie. I might actually, maybe I'll see it this week. Anyway, parents, you're going to love this. Archaeologists have translated a 4,000-year-old clay tablet from ancient Mesopotamia. It turns out kids haven't changed much.
1: Why?
0: I've been excited to tell you this. I know you love this. The tablet is basically a complaint letter from a young boy to his mom, grumbling that the clothes she made him weren't cool enough.
1: Are you serious?
0: Yep. He points out that the other kids had nicer outfits and wonders why he got stuck with the bargain version. So even 4,000 years ago, kids were saying, Mom, everybody else has better stuff than me.
1: Oh my gosh, that's so funny. I'm actually in that phase right now of Elliot going to kindergarten thinking, like, is this when kids start wearing, like, name brand stuff?
0: What do you mean?
1: Well, don't you remember? I used to have, like, the generic tennis shoes and, like, everyone had the Nikes.
0: Oh, and they make fun of you and they call you weird feet?
1: Yeah. What?
0: No.
1: No
0: one called you weird feet.

0: country artist is Megan Maroney.
1: Morgan Wallen.
0: I love Tucker Wetmore and Lainey Wilson.
1: And Cody Johnson.
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12: Lows dip down to about 70 tonight under partly cloudy skies. Partly cloudy skies tomorrow. Chance for storms. High temperatures reach up to 89. Mainly clear skies tomorrow night. Chance of thunderstorms. Lows dip down to about 75. High temperatures reach up to 88 Saturday with a chance for storms. 83, bright sunshine, Sunday. Right now, 82. I'm staff meteorologist Derek Height.

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3: Fish with Friends, a real busy day ahead of us. Yes, we do have a lot going on, but there's a thing we do. Oh, by the way, have you always wondered if ET was moist or slimy? We'll talk about that in 20 minutes. I've got the answer. Sorry, Jen, but I found the answer. The text question of the day, though, that, my friends, is next.

0: 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Fish with Friends, Elizabeth Mary. 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
1: What is a rule you think everyone should break at least once?
0: Ah, yes. Sweet, sweet, sweet Elizabeth Marie. I am curious about your answer. I can't wait to share mine. Because you're going to go, what the hell? But it's true.
1: I struggle with this one because I've got like a really good moral compass. Like I was that kid that like never broke the rules. I was just a good kid. But I do think that at one point in your life, you should play hooky, whether school or work.
0: I like that.
1: But my mom, I still, as 38-year-old me, still feel guilty when I call in sick, which now I'm my own boss, so that doesn't matter. But back when I used to work.
0: Yeah.
1: Yeah.
0: I felt the same way. And then I remember I left. And I left the company. I had like 80 sick days. I'm like, hey, do I get those paid for those? And they're like, no. And I'm like, well, that was a waste, you know?
1: Well, yeah. And sick days included Price is Right and chicken noodle soup is what I would like.
0: Amen.
1: Know.
0: I love that.
1: Right?
0: Okay. Yeah. Today's text question today, what's a rule you think everybody should break at least once? They made this movie, and I can't remember the name of it. If somebody could text in, that'd be great. But they made this movie where you could like break the law one day a year. Like, oh. I don't want someone to murder somebody, but I would love to rob a bank, like innocently rob a bank. I think it would be so much fun. I would never do it. I don't have the cojones, let alone I don't want to steal from the bank. But I would just love to rob a bank.
1: Like the adrenaline of it?
0: Yeah. I just think it'd be fun. Now, I don't want to use a gun because, you know, I don't want to get shot or accidentally fire it. So I guess I'll use a Nerf gun. I want to rob a bank in a society where only Nerf guns are the way to shoot people.
1: I did not expect this one from you. Okay.
0: I'm telling you, that is a rule I think everybody should break at least once. Just go Nerf gun society, rob a bank. There you go. But please don't rob a bank. We are not endorsing.
1: Don't rob a bank, please.
0: Yeah, we are not endorsing rob a bank.
1: Just skip school like I said. That's fine.
0: There you go. Skip school. Break the law that way. Like Elizabeth Mary does. Actually, why don't you just do this? Text and message via the app for today's text question of the day, which is, what is a rule that you think everybody should break at least once?

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1: Fish with friends. Dan. Okay. So Dan the Mortgage Man and I are hanging out with Elizabeth Mary right now. Here's the thing I want you to understand about Elizabeth Mary. Sometimes off the air with Elizabeth Mary, everything can sound like she's selling merchandise. So we were just off the air waiting to go on the air. We're having a conversation. Elizabeth's eating her little gummy bear. Well, go ahead and endorse her.
2: Okay, I would love an endorsement from them. They're not cheap. They're called Grunes Superfood Green Gummies. They are good for gut health, immunity, and bone health. There's 60 ingredients in it.
1: Dan, did she sell you on that? I mean, because we can take some time.
3: She told me she was eating gummies, Fish. I'm like, geez, we all prepare for the show a little differently.
1: I wouldn't be surprised. I wouldn't be surprised if she's not really a weed, I don't think. But
2: no.
1: I wouldn't be surprised.
2: No, I'm not.
1: I think I
2: Could
1: did.
2: You imagine?
1: Oh, God. You want a gummy or an edible? I think it'd be interesting. I think this.
3: Well, they're green gummies, Fish.
1: Well, and this next part of this conversation would be really a lot more fun with Elizabeth if she was stoned. You guys remember the movie E.T.?
2: Mm-hmm. Yes, I do.
1: So more than 40 years ago, E.T., the extraterrestrial at theaters, director Steven Spielberg has finally settled the debate.
2: What?
1: E.T., slimy or dry?
2: Oh.
3: He looks dry.
1: So you think dry? Mm-hmm.
3: Yeah.
2: I think he's dry, too.
1: All right, I'm going to read a quote. Steven Spielberg admits he'd never been asked that for what he called a wild debate question that he saw online. He answered it simple. He said E.T. was a little moist, but never slow. What's wrong, Elizabeth?
2: I hate that word. There's three words I hate in life. Moist, crusty, and panties. And they do not, they're not all together. But those are three words that I hate.
3: They could all be together. It's just a timeline.
1: Okay. Okay. Elizabeth made it weird. Never mind. Okay.

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